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1: Stunning new figures show just how dominant China remains in global energy.
2: China now produces more coal than the rest of the world combined. According to the 2025 Statistical Review of World Energy, in 2024, China mined 4.78 billion tons of coal, accounting for 51.7% of global production. Just six countries together supply nearly 90% of the world's coal, with China alone surpassing all other nations combined. Ron Taylor reporting.
1: America's employers delivered a surprising 115,000 new jobs last month, despite an economic shock from the Iran war. Hiring was better than the 65,000 that economists had expected, though it decelerated from the 185,000 jobs created in March. The unemployment rate remained at a low 4.3%. Breaking news and analysis at townhall.com. Chicago leaders are clashing over a planned Walgreens closure on the city's south side. Correspondent Ken Lormand reports.
3: Alderman William Hall and union leaders are calling for prosecution, warning the shutdown will create what he claims would be a, quote, food desert and medicine drought in the Chatham neighborhood. Walgreens says rising crime made it impossible to keep customers and staff safe. Some city officials say years of unchecked theft and vandalism are now forcing stores to leave. Ken Lorman reporting.
1: Atlanta Braves Hall of Fame manager Bobby Cox has died. Cox, who was 84, managed the Braves to prominence during the 1990s and the team's first championship in 1995. He took over a last-place team in June of 1990, and the next season led the Braves to a worst-to-first finish. Atlanta lost in the World Series of Minnesota in seven games. More on these stories at townhall.com.
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5: This is your evening weather report. Mostly sunny with a high near 80. Tonight, a chance of showers and thunderstorms with a low around 54. Monday, a 30% chance of showers, mainly before 7 a.m., with a high near 71. Monday night, mostly clear with a low around 47. Tuesday, sunny with a high near 75. Tuesday night, mostly clear with a low around 53. And that has been your evening weather report.

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Ty Myers, Ends of the Earth. Hi there, I'm Bobby G. Happy Mother's Day. Thank you so much for listening. Give Mom a big old hug for me, would you? Morgan Wallen on the way, but first, it's the Zach Brown Band, VD.

0: ever wondered just how long a country mile actually is? Well, we don't know either. But maybe this song will help clear things up.
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0: It's Morgan Wallen and Don't We. Hi there, I'm Babby G. Well, if you have Netflix, tonight, of course, is the roast of Kevin Hart. People have been talking about this, and there's been so much trash talk all over social media about this event. But it is now available on Netflix. Tucker Wetmore is next.
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10: Nobody likes to be verbally abused, but I guess sometimes I just label it as an occupational hazard. This is something that I have to suffer and deal with.
11: An adult pays the price of working with abused teens. This is Passages, where people share in their own words their stories of hope. I'm Dennis Benson. Danny reaches out to battered teens.
10: Everybody wants to be accepted within a certain light and to be recognized as a certain type of individual. People choose certain lifestyles in order to gain certain recognition or a certain social status. With that in mind, understanding where people are coming from and understanding people has really been a big plus for me in helping. Seeing people in the hot seat when they're wrong and seeing people accused when they're right. The pain that comes from someone who's been hurt that most of us can't even identify with. To see the facial expressions, to hear the hurt come out in another form that we don't have the ear or we're not tuned in to listen to, those type of things will be a plus for me.
11: Danny's sensitive reflections on the troubled teens he serves is a gift from your Presbyterian and United Methodist friends.
12: This is your evening weather report. Mostly sunny with a high near 80. Tonight, a chance of showers and thunderstorms with a low around 54. Monday, a 30% chance of showers, mainly before 7 a.m., with a high near 71. Monday night, mostly clear with a low around 47. Tuesday, sunny with a high near 75. Tuesday night, mostly clear with a low around 53. And that has been your evening weather report.
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14: Oh, I'll go with the litter.
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0: Lainey Wilson in a 4x4 by you. Hi there, I'm Bobby G. Well, the AMC theater chain is going to start showing live concerts with tickets between $40 to $75. So I think this is a pretty good idea. They're starting next month with shows by Bebe Rexha, Paris Hilton, and Maren Morris. More to come for sure.
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9: This is your evening weather report. Mostly sunny with a high near 80. Tonight, a chance of showers and thunderstorms with a low around 54. Monday, a 30% chance of showers, mainly before 7 a.m., with a high near 71. Monday night, mostly clear with a low around 47. Tuesday, sunny with a high near 75. Tuesday night, mostly clear with a low around 53. And that has been your evening weather report.
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2: Nobody likes to be verbally abused, but I guess sometimes I just label it as an occupational hazard. This is something that I have to suffer and deal with.
3: An adult pays the price of working with abused teens. This is Passages, where people share in their own words their stories of hope. I'm Dennis Benson. Danny reaches out to battered teens.
2: Everybody wants to be accepted within a certain light and to be recognized as a certain type of individual. People choose certain lifestyles in order to gain certain recognition or a certain social status. With that in mind, understanding where people are coming from and understanding people has really been a big plus for me in helping. Seeing people in the hot seat when they're wrong and seeing people accused when they're right. The pain that comes from someone who's been hurt that most of us can't even identify with. To see the facial expressions, to hear the hurt come out in another form that we don't have the ear or we're not tuned in to listen to, those type of things will be a plus for me.
3: Danny's sensitive reflections on the troubled teens he serves is a gift from your Presbyterian and United Methodist friends.
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5: This is your evening weather report. Mostly sunny with a high near 80. Tonight, a chance of showers and thunderstorms with a low around 54. Monday, a 30% chance of showers, mainly before 7 a.m., with a high near 71. Monday night, mostly clear with a low around 47. Tuesday, sunny with a high near 75. Tuesday night, mostly clear with a low around 53. And that has been your evening weather report.
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0: Chris Jansen and me in a beer. Hi there, I'm Bobby G. We heard from Ella Langley, her latest Be Her. Speaking of Ella, a lot of women online talking about how their men are crushing all over Ella Langley. In fact, apparently, I'm in that category for sure. We're called Ella's Fellas by women online. All I know is I want to join the club and get me the shirt, please.
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11: My parents were the elements that I think most influential. My dad's sense of humor, which made everything seem just a little bit lighter. My mom's constant attention to my needs. When I was battling a battle to see if I could, I knew I had two supporters that would see that I could if it was at all possible.
12: A young girl in an iron lung is sustained by her parents. This is Passages. I'm Dennis Benson. Bonnie reflects in her own words on her battle with polio.
11: I remember loneliness as a child in the hospital, in an iron lung. Again, the encasement in that case is total, up to your neck. You're not aware of your body. I could not feel, move, or sense my body at all. All I had was a head. I don't remember a fear in that, and I think that's because my parents were so very active in seeing that I was okay emotionally. I remember spending long hours in the hospital when no one came to visit. They only had visiting hours 2 days a week, and so my folks could only come Thursdays and Sundays. So Monday through Wednesday were extremely difficult. The nurses take care of me. I'm okay. I'm not in pain at the moment, and I'm fed. But nobody cares, and that's a terrible feeling. I always knew my parents would come eventually, and that security held me.
12: Bonnie's story of hope is a gift from your Presbyterian and United Methodist friends.
13: This is your evening weather report. Mostly sunny with a high near 80. Tonight, a chance of showers and thunderstorms with a low around 54. Monday, a 30% chance of showers, mainly before 7 a.m., with a high near 71. Monday night, mostly clear with a low around 47. Tuesday, sunny with a high near 75. Tuesday night, mostly clear with a low around 53. And that has been your evening weather report.
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0: Dustin Lynch, it's easy to love. Hi there, I'm Bobby G. Well, Darius Rucker's Wagon Wheel cover hit 1 billion streams on Spotify. It is now the 15th country song to hit that milestone. Wow, congratulations. Florida Georgia Line is next.
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10: This is your evening weather report. Mostly sunny with a high near 80. Tonight, a chance of showers and thunderstorms with a low around 54. Monday, a 30% chance of showers, mainly before 7 a.m., with a high near 71. Monday night, mostly clear with a low around 47. Tuesday, sunny with a high near 75. Tuesday night, mostly clear with a low around 53. And that has been your evening weather report.
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0: Corey Kent and Coetzel, the Rocky Mountain Low. 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
2: My parents were the elements that I think most influential. My dad's sense of humor, which made everything seem just a little bit lighter. My mom's constant attention to my needs. When I was battling a battle to see if I could, I knew I had two supporters that would see that I could if it was at all possible.
3: A young girl in an iron lung is sustained by her parents. This is Passages, I'm Dennis Benson. Bonnie reflects in her own words on her battle with polio.
2: I remember loneliness as a child in the hospital in an iron lung. Again, the encasement in that case is total, up to your neck. You're not aware of your body. I could not feel, move, or sense my body at all. All I had was a head. I don't remember a fear in that, and I think that's because my parents were so very active in seeing that I was okay emotionally. I remember spending long hours in the hospital when no one came to visit. They only had visiting hours 2 days a week, and so my folks could only come Thursdays and Sundays. So Monday through Wednesday were extremely difficult. The nurses take care of me. I'm okay. I'm not in pain at the moment, and I'm fed. But nobody cares, and that's a terrible feeling. I always knew my parents would come eventually, and that security held me.
3: Bonnie's story of hope is a gift from your Presbyterian and United Methodist friends.
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0: What a lineup. Hardy, Tim McGraw, Morgan Wallen, and Eric Church. That's MacArthur. Hi there, I'm Bobby G. We heard from George Strait just before that. Well, Cody Johnson doesn't like being compared to George Strait. In fact, this was his quote. He says, when I get 62 number one singles on the Billboard charts, well, then we can talk.
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13: Nobody likes to be verbally abused, but I guess sometimes I just label it as an occupational hazard. This is something that I have to suffer and deal with.
14: An adult pays the price of working with abused teens. This is Passages, where people share in their own words their stories of hope. I'm Dennis Benson. Danny reaches out to battered teens.
13: Everybody wants to be accepted within a certain light and to be recognized as a certain type of individual. People choose certain lifestyles in order to gain certain recognition or a certain social status. With that in mind, understanding where people are coming from and understanding people has really been a big plus for me in helping. Seeing people in the hot seat when they're wrong and seeing people accused when they're right. The pain that comes from someone who's been hurt that most of us can't even identify with. To see the facial expressions, to hear the hurt come out in another form that we don't have the ear or we're not tuned in to listen to, those type of things will be a plus for me.
14: Danny's sensitive reflections on the troubled teens he serves is a gift from your Presbyterian and United Methodist friends.
15: This is your evening weather report. Mostly sunny with a high near 80. Tonight, a chance of showers and thunderstorms with a low around 54. Monday, a 30% chance of showers, mainly before 7 a.m., with a high near 71. Monday night, mostly clear with a low around 47. Tuesday, sunny with a high near 75. Tuesday night, mostly clear with a low around 53. And that has been your evening weather report.
16: Driving under the influence doesn't just mean alcohol. 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

0: That's Luke Bryan and A Country Song Came On. Hi there, I'm Bobby G. Well, it's one of my favorite shows, Mrs. Doubtfire, and Sally Field recently on an interview said that Robin Williams was constantly making everyone laugh on set, except her. She goes, I didn't find what he was doing funny at all, and it drove him crazy. I can suspect.
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11: This is your evening weather report. Mostly sunny with a high near 80. Tonight, a chance of showers and thunderstorms with a low around 54. Monday, a 30% chance of showers, mainly before 7 a.m., with a high near 71. Monday night, mostly clear with a low around 47. Tuesday, sunny with a high near 75. Tuesday night, mostly clear with a low around 53. And that has been your evening weather report.
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0: a certain type of individual. People choose certain lifestyles in order to gain certain recognition or a certain social status. With that in mind, understanding where people are coming from and understanding people has really been a big plus for me in helping. Seeing people in the hot seat when they're wrong and seeing people accused when they're right. The pain that comes from someone who's been hurt that most of us can't even identify with. To see the facial expressions, to hear the hurt come out in another form that we don't have the ear or we're not tuned in to listen to, those type of things will be a plus for me.
1: Danny's sensitive reflections on the troubled teens he serves is a gift from your Presbyterian and United Methodist friends.
2: The impact of a meal goes well beyond feeding our bodies, because when people don't have to worry about where their next meal is coming from, they can truly thrive, like Marta.
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8: This is your evening weather report. Mostly sunny with a high near 80. Tonight, a chance of showers and thunderstorms with a low around 54. Monday, a 30% chance of showers, mainly before 7 a.m., with a high near 71. Monday night, mostly clear with a low around 47. Tuesday, sunny with a high near 75. Tuesday night, mostly clear with a low around 53. And that has been your evening weather report.
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0: Bailey Zimmerman and Chevy Silverado. I don't like these statistics. There's a new study that found that 59% of Gen Z will cancel or renew a streaming service based on one TV show or a movie. You're not going to like them all. Also, 71% stopped buying physical music. See, that's what kills me. You're not going to have a collection. And especially now that vinyl has come back. Oh, you don't know what it's like. Collect. And 70% won't buy physical movies or TV shows. Ah, man, I'm telling you. You don't know what you're missing.
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7: My parents were the elements that I think most influential. My dad's sense of humor, which made everything seem just a little bit lighter. My mom's constant attention to my needs. When I was battling a battle to see if I could, I knew I had two supporters that would see that I could if it was at all possible.
8: A young girl in an iron lung is sustained by her parents. This is Passages. I'm Dennis Benson. Bonnie reflects in her own words on her battle with polio.
7: I remember loneliness as a child in the hospital in an iron lung. Again, the encasement in that case is total, up to your neck. You're not aware of your body. I could not feel, move, or sense my body at all. All I had was a head. I don't remember a fear in that, and I think that's because my parents were so very active in seeing that I was okay emotionally. I remember spending long hours in the hospital when no one came to visit. They only had visiting hours 2 days a week, and so my folks could only come Thursdays and Sundays. So Monday through Wednesday were extremely difficult. The nurses take care of me. I'm okay. I'm not in pain at the moment, and I'm fed. But nobody cares, and that's a terrible feeling. I always knew my parents would come eventually, and that security held me.
8: Bonnie's story of hope is a gift from your Presbyterian and United Methodist friends.
9: This is your evening weather report. Mostly sunny with a high near 80. Tonight, a chance of showers and thunderstorms with a low around 54. Monday, a 30% chance of showers, mainly before 7 a.m., with a high near 71. Monday night, mostly clear with a low around 47. Tuesday, sunny with a high near 75. Tuesday night, mostly clear with a low around 53. And that has been your evening weather report.
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0: Alexandra Kay. The song is called Straight for the Heart. Hi there, I'm Bobby G. Well, Parker McCollum turned down a $1 million offer. Get this, to not sign with Universal Music. In fact, here was his quote. He goes, I was like, if they can buy you, you know, how are you going to have any respect? How are you going to have any dignity or integrity turning down $1 million? This was early. This was back, I think, in 2017, he said. Wow. Well, good for you. And I think it's going pretty well at Universal.
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20: This is your evening weather report. Mostly sunny with a high near 80. Tonight, a chance of showers and thunderstorms with a low around 54. Monday, a 30% chance of showers, mainly before 7 a.m., with a high near 71. Monday night, mostly clear with a low around 47. Tuesday, sunny with a high near 75. Tuesday night, mostly clear with a low around 53. And that has been your evening weather report.
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0: Dan and Shay had their latest. It's called Say So. Hi there, I'm Bobby G. Got Luke Bryan on the way. Kenny Chesney and Dylan Scott is up next.
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2: My parents were the elements that I think most influential. My dad's sense of humor, which made everything seem just a little bit lighter. My mom's constant attention to my needs. When I was battling a battle to see if I could, I knew I had two supporters that would see that I could if it was at all possible.
3: A young girl in an iron lung is sustained by her parents. This is Passages. I'm Dennis Benson. Bonnie reflects in her own words on her battle with polio.
2: I remember loneliness as a child in the hospital. In an iron lung, again, the encasement in that case is total, up to your neck. You're not aware of your body. I could not feel, move, or sense my body at all. All I had was a head. I don't remember a fear in that, and I think that's because my parents were so very active in seeing that I was okay emotionally. I remember spending long hours in the hospital when no one came to visit. They only had visiting hours 2 days a week, and so my folks could only come Thursdays and Sundays. So Monday through Wednesday were extremely difficult. The nurses take care of me. I'm okay. I'm not in pain at the moment, and I'm fed. But nobody cares, and that's a terrible feeling. I always knew my parents would come eventually, and that security held me.
3: Bonnie's story of hope is a gift from your Presbyterian and United Methodist friends.
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1: This is your evening weather report. Mostly sunny with a high near 80. Tonight, a chance of showers and thunderstorms with a low around 54. Monday, a 30% chance of showers, mainly before 7 a.m., with a high near 71. Monday night, mostly clear with a low around 47. Tuesday, sunny with a high near 75. Tuesday night, mostly clear with a low around 53. And that has been your evening weather report.
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0: No.
1: John Party, his latest called Boots Off. Hi there, I'm Bobby G. Well, AMC theaters are going to start showing live concerts with tickets ranging between $40 and $75. A list of some of the upcoming shows: Maren Morris, Paris Hilton, Bebe Rexha. I didn't know Paris performed like that.
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10: Nobody likes to be verbally abused, but I guess sometimes I just label it as an occupational hazard. This is something that I have to suffer and deal with.
11: An adult pays the price of working with abused teens. This is Passages, where people share in their own words their stories of hope. I'm Dennis Benson. Danny reaches out to battered teens.
10: Everybody wants to be accepted within a certain light and to be recognized as a certain type of individual. People choose certain lifestyles in order to gain certain recognition or a certain social status. With that in mind, understanding where people are coming from and understanding people has really been a big plus for me in helping. Seeing people in the hot seat when they're wrong and seeing people accused when they're right. The pain that comes from someone who's been hurt that most of us can't even identify with. To see the facial expressions, to hear the hurt come out in another form that we don't have the ear or we're not tuned in to listen to, those type of things will be a plus for me.
11: Danny's sensitive reflections on the troubled teens he serves is a gift from your Presbyterian and United Methodist friends.
12: This is your evening weather report. Mostly sunny with a high near 80. Tonight, a chance of showers and thunderstorms with a low around 54. Monday, a 30% chance of showers, mainly before 7 a.m., with a high near 71. Monday night, mostly clear with a low around 47. Tuesday, sunny with a high near 75. Tuesday night, mostly clear with a low around 53. And that has been your evening weather report.
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0: Tyler Hubbard Park. Hi there, I'm Bobby G. Well, Jelly Roll met a disabled fan and his mom and learned that they're going to be at his show. And so he surprised them backstage with access, told them that they're going to roll out the red carpet for him and they're going to get to meet everybody. Love it when our artists do what they should be doing, and that's loving all over the fans.
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7: This is your evening weather report. Mostly sunny with a high near 80. Tonight, a chance of showers and thunderstorms with a low around 54. Monday, a 30% chance of showers, mainly before 7 a.m., with a high near 71. Monday night, mostly clear with a low around 47. Tuesday, sunny with a high near 75. Tuesday night, mostly clear with a low around 53. And that has been your evening weather report.
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0: Barry Kent in Rocky Mountain Low. Hi, I'm Bobby G. Thanks for hanging out with me. Hope you have a great week. Hope you had a great Mother's Day weekend. I got Rodney Atkins and Jordan Davis up next.
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2: Nobody likes to be verbally abused, but I guess sometimes I just label it as an occupational hazard. This is some things that I have to suffer and deal with.
3: An adult pays the price of working with abused teens. This is Passages, where people share in their own words their stories of hope. I'm Dennis Benson. Danny reaches out to battered teens.
2: Everybody wants to be accepted within a certain light and to be recognized as a certain type of individual. People choose certain lifestyles in order to gain certain recognition or a certain social status. With that in mind, understanding where people are coming from and understanding people has really been a big plus for me in helping. Seeing people in the hot seat when they're wrong and seeing people accused when they're right. The pain that comes from someone who's been hurt that most of us can't even identify with. To see the facial expressions, to hear the hurt come out in another form that we don't have the ear or we're not tuned in to listen to, those type of things will be a plus for me.
3: Danny's sensitive reflections on the troubled teens he serves is a gift from your Presbyterian and United Methodist friends.
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15: This is your evening weather report. Mostly sunny with a high near 80. Tonight, a chance of showers and thunderstorms with a low around 54. Monday, a 30% chance of showers, mainly before 7 a.m., with a high near 71. Monday night, mostly clear with a low around 47. Tuesday, sunny with a high near 75. Tuesday night, mostly clear with a low around 53. And that has been your evening weather report.
16: Scoliosis is an often painful and disfiguring medical condition that strikes young people, mostly girls, ages 9 to 13.
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1: This is your weather report for today. A 30% chance of showers, mainly before 7 a.m., with a high near 71. Tonight, mostly clear, with a low around 47. Tuesday, sunny with a high near 75. Tuesday night, mostly clear, with a low around 53. Wednesday, mostly sunny, with a high near 77. And Wednesday night, clear, with a low around 48. And that has been your weather report for today.

0: My parents were the elements that I think most influential. My dad's sense of humor, which made everything seem just a little bit lighter. My mom's constant attention to my needs. When I was battling a battle to see if I could, I knew I had two supporters that would see that I could if it was at all possible.
1: A young girl in an iron lung is sustained by her parents. This is Passages. I'm Dennis Benson. Bonnie reflects in her own words on her battle with polio.
0: I remember loneliness as a child in the hospital in an iron lung. Again, the encasement in that case is total, up to your neck. You're not aware of your body. I could not feel, move, or sense my body at all. All I had was a head. I don't remember a fear in that, and I think that's because my parents were so very active in seeing that I was okay emotionally. I remember spending long hours in the hospital when no one came to visit. They only had visiting hours 2 days a week, and so my folks could only come Thursdays and Sundays. So Monday through Wednesday were extremely difficult. The nurses take care of me. I'm okay. I'm not in pain at the moment, and I'm fed. But nobody cares, and that's a terrible feeling. I always knew my parents would come eventually, and that security held me.
1: Bonnie's story of hope is a gift from your Presbyterian and United Methodist friends.
2: This is your weather report for today. A 30% chance of showers, mainly before 7 a.m., with a high near 71. Tonight, mostly clear, with a low around 47. Tuesday, sunny with a high near 75. Tuesday night, mostly clear, with a low around 53. Wednesday, mostly sunny, with a high near 77. And Wednesday night, clear, with a low around 48. And that has been your weather report for today.
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0: Josh Ross, hate how you look. I'm Scott Evans. I'm here to explain something to you, ladies. Are you annoyed because your husband knows every single detail about his car but can't recall the discussion you had on your very first date, the one you remember so vividly? Don't take it personally. According to a Stanford University study, men recall physical events much better than emotional ones, and women just the opposite. Surprise? No. When faced with emotionally charged situations, scientists note that only two areas of men's brains are activated compared to nine for women. So we're just outnumbered. This helps women create more memories of emotional experiences than store them away, something men do not have the same ability to do.
1: 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She's a Friday night heartbreaker. Here is a game player. Better do yourself a favor. To setting things right on a Sunday.
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8: 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Now, if you need more information, just call Betty Roddy at 615-666-6693. Southern Cruisers Riding Club is having a benefit ride Sunday. 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Registration starts at 1 o'clock Sunday afternoon. The 12th annual Red Bowling Springs Auto Jam is Saturday at 210 Market Street in Red Bowling Springs. 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That's Saturday from 8 until 11 a.m. Mount Hermon Community Center is having a dance Saturday night featuring No Deposit. 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Macon County Youth Football Cheerleading and Flag Signups will be Saturday at Pat Parker Field from 8 until 4 o'clock. Flag ages are 4 to 6, Little Tackle ages 6 to 9, and Big Tackle is 5th and 6th grades.
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11: This is your weather report for today. A 30% chance of showers, mainly before 7 a.m., with a high near 71. Tonight, mostly clear, with a low around 47. Tuesday, sunny with a high near 75. Tuesday night, mostly clear, with a low around 53. Wednesday, mostly sunny, with a high near 77. And Wednesday night, clear, with a low around 48. And that has been your weather report.

0: Zach Top, South of Sanity. Coming up, speaking of sanity, Mom's Sanity Savers. 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

0: That's Riley Green. Change my mind. I'm Scott Evans. What are the things that help save a mother's sanity? 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
6: Brother James Harrison will preach at Days Crossroads Missionary Baptist Church Sunday morning at 11. 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Payne Cemetery Decoration and Potluck will be Sunday afternoon at 1 o'clock. 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Now, if you need more information, just call Betty Roddy at 615-666-6693. Southern Cruisers Riding Club is having a benefit ride Sunday. It'll be leaving from 3530 Green Grove Road in Hartsville. Registration starts at 1 o'clock Sunday afternoon. The 12th annual Red Bowling Springs Auto Jam is Saturday at 210 Market Street in Red Bowling Springs. 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That's Saturday from 8 until 11 a.m. Mount Hermon Community Center is having a dance Saturday night featuring No Deposit. Doors open at 6. Dance starts at 7. Macon County Youth Football Cheerleading and Flag Signups will be Saturday at Pat Parker Field from 8 until 4 o'clock. Flag ages are 4 to 6, Little Tackle ages 6 to 9, and Big Tackle is 5th and 6th grades.
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8: This is your weather report for today. A 30% chance of showers, mainly before 7 a.m., with a high near 71. Tonight, mostly clear, with a low around 47. Tuesday, sunny with a high near 75. Tuesday night, mostly clear with a low around 53. Wednesday, mostly sunny with a high near 77. And Wednesday night, clear with a low around 48. And that has been your weather report for today.
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0: George Burge with Luke Bryan. Ride, ride, ride. I'm Scott Emmons. Hope you had a great Mother's Day. Thanks so much for being with us.
1: 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Standing tall on the Highland Rim, We're Country 102, WLCT, Lafayette.

0: With SRN News, I'm Jason Walker. New developments pointing to growing internal pressure on Russian leader Vladimir Putin's office time. Our correspondent Ken Lohrman reports.
1: Putin's grip on power may be slipping. Reports say he's retreating into tighter security.
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3: This is your weather report for today. A 30% chance of showers, mainly before 7 a.m., with a high near 71. Tonight, mostly clear, with a low around 47. Tuesday, sunny with a high near 75. Tuesday night, mostly clear, with a low around 53. Wednesday, mostly sunny, with a high near 77. And Wednesday night, clear, with a low around 48. And that has been your weather report for today.

0: Brother James Harrison will preach at Day's Crossroads Missionary Baptist Church Sunday morning at 11. 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Brother Dawson Knight will preach at Maple Grove No. 2 Missionary Baptist Church Sunday evening at 6 o'clock. Payne Cemetery Decoration and Potluck will be Sunday afternoon at 1 o'clock. Bring a covered dish and lawn chair. Donations are needed for upkeep. Now, if you need more information, just call Betty Roddy at 615-666-6693. Southern Cruisers Riding Club is having a benefit ride Sunday. It'll be leaving from 3530 Green Grove Road in Hartsville. Registration starts at 1 o'clock Sunday afternoon. The 12th annual Red Bowling Springs Auto Jam is Saturday at 210 Market Street in Red Bowling Springs. Registration is from 8 until 11 a.m. and all proceeds benefit Red Bowling Springs Fire and Rescue. That's Saturday from 8 until 11 a.m. Mount Hermon Community Center is having a dance Saturday night featuring No Deposit. Doors open at 6. Dance starts at 7. Macon County Youth Football Cheerleading and Flag Signups will be Saturday at Pat Parker Field from 8 until 4 o'clock. 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
1: This is your weather report for today. A 30% chance of showers, mainly before 7 a.m., with a high near 71. Tonight, mostly clear, with a low around 47. Tuesday, sunny with a high near 75. Tuesday night, mostly clear, with a low around 53. Wednesday, mostly sunny, with a high near 77. And Wednesday night, clear, with a low around 48. And that has been your weather report. Hey,

0: Brother James Harrison will preach at Days Crossroads Missionary Baptist Church Sunday morning at 11. A memorial service will be held at Union Missionary Baptist Church Sunday morning at 11 and will be followed by the worship service. Brother Dawson Knight will preach at Maple Grove No. 2 Missionary Baptist Church Sunday evening at 6 o'clock. Payne Cemetery Decoration and Potluck will be Sunday afternoon at 1 o'clock. Bring a covered dish and lawn chair. 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Now, if you need more information, just call Betty Roddy at 615-666-6693. Southern Cruisers Riding Club is having a benefit ride Sunday. It'll be leaving from 3530 Green Grove Road in Hartsville. Registration starts at 1 o'clock Sunday afternoon. The 12th annual Red Bowling Springs Auto Jam is Saturday at 210 Market Street in Red Bowling Springs. 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Flag ages are 4 to 6, Little Tackle ages 6 to 9, and Big Tackle is 5th and 6th grades. 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
7: This is your weather report for today. A 30% chance of showers, mainly before 7 a.m., with a high near 71. Tonight, mostly clear, with a low around 47. Tuesday, sunny with a high near 75. Tuesday night, mostly clear with a low around 53. Wednesday, mostly sunny with a high near 77. And Wednesday night, clear with a low around 48. And that has been your weather report.

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0: Sam Hunt, Country House. I'm Scott Evans. Okay, coming up, what those high heels are doing to your feet, for crying out loud.
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2: 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Brother Dawson Knight will preach at Maple Grove No. 2 Missionary Baptist Church Sunday evening at 6 o'clock. Payne Cemetery Decoration and Potluck will be Sunday afternoon at 1 o'clock. 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Now, if you need more information, just call Betty Roddy at 615-666-6693. Southern Cruisers Riding Club is having a benefit ride Sunday. It'll be leaving from 3530 Green Grove Road in Hartsville. Registration starts at 1 o'clock Sunday afternoon. The 12th annual Red Bowling Springs Auto Jam is Saturday at 210 Market Street in Red Bowling Springs. Registration is from 8 until 11 a.m. and all proceeds benefit Red Bowling Springs Fire and Rescue. That's Saturday from 8 until 11 a.m. Mount Hermon Community Center is having a dance Saturday night featuring No Deposit. Doors open at 6. Dance starts at 7. Macon County Youth Football Cheerleading and Flag Signups will be Saturday at Pat Parker Field from 8 until 4 o'clock. Flag ages are 4 to 6. Little Tackle ages 6 to 9. And Big Tackle is 5th and 6th grades.
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6: This is your weather report for today. A 30% chance of showers, mainly before 7 a.m., with a high near 71. Tonight, mostly clear with a low around 47. Tuesday, sunny with a high near 75. Tuesday night, mostly clear with a low around 53. Wednesday, mostly sunny with a high near 77. And Wednesday night, clear with a low around 48. And that has been your weather report for today.
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0: Why?
1: Why do we ignore the things that give us pause, that seem out of place, that don't feel right? 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So if you see something, why do you say something?
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7: This is your weather report for today. A 30% chance of showers, mainly before 7 a.m., with a high near 71. Tonight, mostly clear, with a low around 47. Tuesday, sunny with a high near 75. Tuesday night, mostly clear, with a low around 53. Wednesday, mostly sunny, with a high near 77. And Wednesday night, clear, with a low around 48. And that has been your weather report for today.

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0: Chris Jansen, me and a beer. I bet a lot of people experienced that last night. Okay, whether you are a mother or a dad, we hope you had a great Mother's Day.
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2: Brother James Harrison will preach at Day's Crossroads Missionary Baptist Church Sunday morning at 11. 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Brother Dawson Knight will preach at Maple Grove No. 2 Missionary Baptist Church Sunday evening at 6 o'clock. Payne Cemetery Decoration and Potluck will be Sunday afternoon at 1 o'clock. Bring a covered dish and a lawn chair. 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Now, if you need more information, just call Betty Roddy at 615-666-6693. Southern Cruisers Riding Club is having a benefit ride Sunday. It'll be leaving from 3530 Green Grove Road in Hartsville. Registration starts at 1 o'clock Sunday afternoon. The 12th annual Red Bowling Springs Auto Jam is Saturday at 210 Market Street in Red Bowling Springs. 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Doors open at 6. Dance starts at 7. Macon County Youth Football Cheerleading and Flag Signups will be Saturday at Pat Parker Field from 8 until 4 o'clock. Flag ages are 4 to 6. Little Tackle age.

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Brother James Harrison will preach at Day's Crossroads Missionary Baptist Church Sunday morning at 11. A memorial service will be held at Union Missionary Baptist Church Sunday morning at 11 and will be followed by the worship service. Brother Dawson Knight will preach at Maple Grove No. 2 Missionary Baptist Church Sunday evening at 6 o'clock. Payne Cemetery Decoration and Potluck will be Sunday afternoon at 1 o'clock. Bring a covered dish and lawn chair. Donations are needed for upkeep. Now, if you need more information, just call Betty Roddy at 615-666-6693. Southern Cruisers Riding Club is having a benefit ride Sunday. It'll be leaving from 3530 Green Grove Road in Hartsville. Registration starts at 1 o'clock Sunday afternoon. The 12th annual Red Bowling Springs Auto Jam is Saturday at 210 Market Street in Red Bowling Springs. 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That's Saturday from 8 until 11 a.m. Mount Hermon Community Center is having a dance Saturday night featuring No Deposit. 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Macon County Youth Football Cheerleading and Flag Signups will be Saturday at Pat Parker Field from 8 until 4 o'clock. Flag ages are 4 to 6, Little Tackle ages 6 to 9, and Big Tackle is 5th and 6th grades.

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1: This is your weather report for today. A 30% chance of showers, mainly before 7 a.m., with a high near 71. Tonight, mostly clear, with a low around 47. Tuesday, sunny with a high near 75. Tuesday night, mostly clear, with a low around 53. Wednesday, mostly sunny, with a high near 77. And Wednesday night, clear, with a low around 48. And that has been your weather report for today.

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2: The U.S. Treasury quietly released its official financial report for 2025. It appears by its own numbers, the U.S. government seems insolvent. It's reported that the Treasury shows about $6 trillion in assets and over $47 trillion in liabilities. Add it all up, and it looks like the U.S. owes more than $130 trillion it doesn't have. If that were a family, they'd earn $52,000 a year, spend $73,000, and already be more than $1 million underwater. Any accountant would call that insolvent. 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
7: 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Now, if you need more information, just call Betty Roddy at 615-666-6693. Southern Cruisers Riding Club is having a benefit ride Sunday. It'll be leaving from 3530 Green Grove Road in Hartsville. Registration starts at 1 o'clock Sunday afternoon. The 12th annual Red Bowling Springs Auto Jam is Saturday at 210 Market Street in Red Bowling Springs. 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That's Saturday from 8 until 11 a.m. Mount Hermon Community Center is having a dance Saturday night featuring No Deposit. 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Dance starts at 7. Macon County Youth Football Cheerleading and Flag Signups will be Saturday at Pat Parker Field from 8 until 4 o'clock. Flag ages are 4 to 6, Little Tackle ages 6 to 9, and Big Tackle is 5th and 6th grades.
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9: This is your weather report for today. A 30% chance of showers, mainly before 7 a.m., with a high near 71. Tonight, mostly clear, with a low around 47. Tuesday, sunny with a high near 75. Tuesday night, mostly clear, with a low around 53. Wednesday, mostly sunny, with a high near 77. And Wednesday night, clear, with a low around 48. And that has been your weather report for today.

0: Alexander Kay, Straight for the Heart. I'm Scott Evans. We're going to get serious here for a couple of minutes. Coming up, something that might be hurting you professionally.
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1: This is your weather report for today. A 30% chance of showers, mainly before 7 a.m., with a high near 71. Tonight, mostly clear, with a low around 47. Tuesday, sunny with a high near 75. Tuesday night, mostly clear, with a low around 53. Wednesday, mostly sunny, with a high near 77. And Wednesday night, clear, with a low around 48. And that has been your weather report for today.

0: That's Megan Maroney, Beautiful Things. And we all love beautiful things, right? I'm Scott Emmons. Now, I'm not a business consultant or anything, but, you know, I've been around a while, and I have to explain something to you. It's okay to occasionally complain at work, but if you're constantly whining, you're hurting yourself professionally, okay? You got that? Whining puts the focus on you rather than the problem, bogs everyone down in negativity, and eventually erodes your credibility in the office. There, I've said it.
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5: 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Now, if you need more information, just call Betty Roddy at 615-666-6693. Southern Cruisers Riding Club is having a benefit ride Sunday. It'll be leaving from 3530 Green Grove Road in Hartsville. Registration starts at 1 o'clock Sunday afternoon. The 12th annual Red Bowling Springs Auto Jam is Saturday at 210 Market Street in Red Bowling Springs. 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That's Saturday from 8 until 11 a.m. Mount Hermon Community Center is having a dance Saturday night featuring No Deposit. 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Macon County Youth Football Cheerleading and Flag Signups will be Saturday at Pat Parker Field from 8 until 4 o'clock. Flag ages are 4 to 6, Little Tackle ages 6 to 9, and Big Tackle is 5th and 6th grades.
6: This is your weather report for today. A 30% chance of showers, mainly before 7 a.m., with a high near 71. Tonight, mostly clear, with a low around 47. Tuesday, sunny with a high near 75. Tuesday night, mostly clear, with a low around 53. Wednesday, mostly sunny with a high near 77. And Wednesday night, clear with a low around 48. And that has been your weather report.

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So how about another song? Our music makes a difference. Country 102.

0: Bailey Zimmerman, Chevy Silverado. I'm Scott Evans. Hope you took good care of Mom or the Mrs. yesterday and you had a wonderful Mother's Day. I'm Scott Evans. Thanks for being with us.
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2: Brother James Harrison will preach at Days Crossroads Missionary Baptist Church Sunday morning at 11. 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Payne Cemetery Decoration and Potluck will be Sunday afternoon at 1 o'clock. 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Now, if you need more information, just call Betty Roddy at 615-666-6693. Southern Cruisers Riding Club is having a benefit ride Sunday. It'll be leaving from 3530 Green Grove Road in Hartsville. Registration starts at 1 o'clock Sunday afternoon. The 12th annual Red Bowling Springs Auto Jam is Saturday at 210 Market Street in Red Bowling Springs. 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That's Saturday from 8 until 11 a.m. Mount Hermon Community Center is having a dance Saturday night featuring No Deposit. Doors open at 6. Dance starts at 7. Macon County Youth Football Cheerleading and Flag Signups will be Saturday at Pat Parker Field from 8 until 4 o'clock. Flag ages are 4 to 6. Little Tackle ages 6 to 9. And Big Tackle is 5th and 6th grades.
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0: with a high near 75. Tuesday night, mostly clear with a low around 53. Wednesday, mostly sunny with a high near 77. And Wednesday night, clear with a low around 48. And that has been your weather report for today.
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0: Brother James Harrison will preach at Day's Crossroads Missionary Baptist Church Sunday morning at 11. A memorial service will be held at Union Missionary Baptist Church Sunday morning at 11 and will be followed by the worship service. Brother Dawson Knight will preach at Maple Grove No. 2 Missionary Baptist Church Sunday evening at 6 o'clock. Payne Cemetery Decoration and Potluck will be Sunday afternoon at 1 o'clock. Bring a covered dish and lawn chair. Donations are needed for upkeep. Now, if you need more information, just call Betty Roddy at 615-666-6693. Southern Cruisers Riding Club is having a benefit ride Sunday. It'll be leaving from 3530 Green Grove Road in Hartsville. Registration starts at 1 o'clock Sunday afternoon. The 12th annual Red Bowling Springs Auto Jam is Saturday at 210 Market Street in Red Bowling Springs. 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That's Saturday from 8 until 11 a.m. Mount Hermon Community Center is having a dance Saturday night featuring No Deposit. Doors open at 6. Dance starts at 7. Macon County Youth Football Cheerleading and Flag Signups will be Saturday at Pat Parker Field from 8 until 4 o'clock. Flag ages are 4 to 6, Little Tackle ages 6 to 9, and Big Tackle is 5th and 6th grades.
1: 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She had someone to believe the best with her. 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
3: This is your weather report for today. A 30% chance of showers, mainly before 7 a.m., with a high near 71. Tonight, mostly clear, with a low around 47. Tuesday, sunny with a high near 75. Tuesday night, mostly clear, with a low around 53. Wednesday, mostly sunny, with a high near 77. And Wednesday night, clear, with a low around 48. And that has been your weather report.

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1: This is your weather report for today. A 30% chance of showers, mainly before 7 a.m., with a high near 71. Tonight, mostly clear, with a low around 47. Tuesday, sunny with a high near 75. Tuesday night, mostly clear, with a low around 53. Wednesday, mostly sunny with a high near 77. And Wednesday night, clear with a low around 48. And that has been your weather report for today.

0: Ain't No Love in Oklahoma. I'm Scott Evans. Let me ask you a question. Is a mind-reading beanie something you might be interested in? If you said yes, actually, or no, stay right there.
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2: 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Payne Cemetery Decoration and Potluck will be Sunday afternoon at 1 o'clock. Bring a covered dish and a lawn chair. Donations are needed for upkeep. Now, if you need more information, just call Betty Roddy at 615-666-6693. Southern Cruisers Riding Club is having a benefit ride Sunday. It'll be leaving from 3530 Green Grove Road in Hartsville. Registration starts at 1 o'clock Sunday afternoon. The 12th annual Red Bowling Springs Auto Jam is Saturday at 210 Market Street in Red Bowling Springs. Registration is from 8 until 11 a.m., and all proceeds benefit Red Bowling Springs Fire and Rescue. That's Saturday from 8 until 11 a.m. Mount Hermon Community Center is having a dance Saturday night featuring No Deposit. Doors open at 6. Dance starts at 7. Macon County Youth Football Cheerleading and Flag Signups will be Saturday at Pat Parker Field from 8 until 4 o'clock. Flag ages are 4 to 6, Little Tackle ages 6 to 9, and Big Tackle is 5th and 6th grades.
3: This is your weather report for today. A 30% chance of showers, mainly before 7 a.m., with a high near 71. Tonight, mostly clear with a low around 47. Tuesday, sunny with a high near 75. Tuesday night, mostly clear with a low around 53. Wednesday, mostly sunny with a high near 77. And Wednesday night, clear with a low around 48. And that has been your weather report for today.

0: Corey Kent with Co. Wetzel, Rocky Mountain Low. I'm Scott Evans. Inventors are working on, are you ready for this, a beanie that reads your mind. How is that even possible? The hat comes lined with 100,000 EEG sensors, which will translate electrical signals from your brain into usable data for an AI model. Okay, I'm listening. All meant to transcribe your thoughts into digital text at a rate of 30 words per minute. You know what this means? The future is here.
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6: Brother James Harrison will preach at Days Crossroads Missionary Baptist Church Sunday morning at 11. 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Brother Dawson Knight will preach at Maple Grove No. 2 Missionary Baptist Church Sunday evening at 6 o'clock. Payne Cemetery Decoration and Potluck will be Sunday afternoon at 1 o'clock. 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Now, if you need more information, just call Betty Roddy at 615-666-6693. Southern Cruisers Riding Club is having a benefit ride Sunday. It'll be leaving from 3530 Green Grove Road in Hartsville. Registration starts at 1 o'clock Sunday afternoon. The 12th annual Red Bowling Springs Auto Jam is Saturday at 210 Market Street in Red Bowling Springs. 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That's Saturday from 8 until 11 a.m. Mount Hermon Community Center is having a dance Saturday night featuring No Deposit. Doors open at 6. Dance starts at 7. Macon County Youth Football Cheerleading and Flag Signups will be Saturday at Pat Parker Field from 8 until 4 o'clock. 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
10: This is your weather report for today. A 30% chance of showers, mainly before 7 a.m., with a high near 71. Tonight, mostly clear, with a low around 47. Tuesday, sunny with a high near 75. Tuesday night, mostly clear, with a low around 53. Wednesday, mostly sunny, with a high near 77. And Wednesday night, clear, with a low around 48. And that has been your weather report for today.
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0: In this neighborhood, Dirks Bentley lives right next to Alabama. Oh, play me some mountain. And just up the street from Jason Aldean. I want to take a little ride. And we'll visit their neighborhood next.
1: Brother James Harrison will preach at Day's Crossroads Missionary Baptist Church Sunday morning at 11. 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Brother Dawson Knight will preach at Maple Grove No. 2 Missionary Baptist Church Sunday evening at 6 o'clock. Payne Cemetery Decoration and Potluck will be Sunday afternoon at 1 o'clock. Bring a covered dish and lawn chair. 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Now, if you need more information, just call Betty Roddy at 615-666-6693. Southern Cruisers Riding Club is having a benefit ride Sunday. It'll be leaving from 3530 Green Grove Road in Hartsville. Registration starts at 1 o'clock Sunday afternoon. The 12th annual Red Bowling Springs Auto Jam is Saturday at 210 Market Street in Red Bowling Springs. Registration is from 8 until 11 a.m. and all proceeds benefit Red Bowling Springs Fire and Rescue. That's Saturday from 8 until 11 a.m. Mount Hermon Community Center is having a dance Saturday night featuring No Deposit. Doors open at 6. Dance starts at 7. Macon County Youth Football Cheerleading and Flag Signups will be Saturday at Pat Parker Field from 8 until 4 o'clock. Flag ages are 4 to 6. Little Tackle ages 6 to 9. And Big Tackle is 5th and 6th grades.
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6: This is your weather report for today. A 30% chance of showers, mainly before 7 a.m., with a high near 71. Tonight, mostly clear, with a low around 47. Tuesday, sunny with a high near 75. Tuesday night, mostly clear with a low around 53. Wednesday, mostly sunny with a high near 77. And Wednesday night, clear with a low around 48. And that has been your weather report.

0: Hey, this is Dolly Parton, and you're listening to Country 102. 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
1: This is your weather report for today. A 30% chance of showers, mainly before 7 a.m., with a high near 71. Tonight, mostly clear, with a low around 47. Tuesday, sunny with a high near 75. Tuesday night, mostly clear, with a low around 53. Wednesday, mostly sunny, with a high near 77. And Wednesday night, clear, with a low around 48. And that has been your weather report for today.

Jordan Davis, turn this truck around, and I mean now. I'm Scott Evans. Coming up, the average mom. Just the average mom, and I'm betting she's still pretty great. Stay with us, okay?

If your life is a country song, then right here is where you'll hear your very own soundtrack. We've got your country music covered. Country 102.

0: Vincent Mason, wish you well. I'm Scott Emmons. So yesterday, officially on Mother's Day, we started kicking around this one. Who is the average American mother? Yeah, what did we find? Well, the average American mother today is a 27-year-old woman who gave birth to her first child in 2021. Women in the U.S. have, on average, about two children in their lifetime, and they're doing a heck of a job as moms.
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9: 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Brother Dawson Knight will preach at Maple Grove No. 2 Missionary Baptist Church Sunday evening at 6 o'clock. 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Now, if you need more information, just call Betty Roddy at 615-666-6693. Southern Cruisers Riding Club is having a benefit ride Sunday. It'll be leaving from 3530 Green Grove Road in Hartsville. Registration starts at 1 o'clock Sunday afternoon. The 12th annual Red Bowling Springs Auto Jam is Saturday at 210 Market Street in Red Bowling Springs. Registration is from 8 until 11 a.m. and all proceeds benefit Red Bowling Springs Fire and Rescue. That's Saturday from 8 until 11 a.m. Mount Hermon Community Center is having a dance Saturday night featuring No Deposit. Doors open at 6. Dance starts at 7. Macon County Youth Football Cheerleading and Flag Signups will be Saturday at Pat Parker Field from 8 until 4 o'clock. Flag ages are 4 to 6, Little Tackle ages 6 to 9, and Big Tackle is 5th and 6th grades.
10: This is your weather report for today. A 30% chance of showers, mainly before 7 a.m., with a high near 71. Tonight, mostly clear, with a low around 47. Tuesday, sunny with a high near 75. Tuesday night, mostly clear with a low around 53. Wednesday, mostly sunny with a high near 77. And Wednesday night, clear with a low around 48. And that has been your weather report.
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1: And join us now for the Browning Livestock Cattle Report. This report is brought to you each Monday, Wednesday, and Friday, courtesy of all those nice folks at Browning Livestock. 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Now, if you'd like any information on this, call Marty Dykes at 931-319-0740.
2: This is a livestock market report here for the 6th day of May 2026. 502 head of cattle in the auction this week. And we sold 14 loads on the video this week as well. Very fortunate to get a good rain the past few days. We certainly needed it, extremely needed it in this area, and very, very blessed to get it. Feeder steers and bulls are called study gate higher. Feeder heifers mostly study. And this week's sales, and here's some examples of what we had on the video auction. We had two loads of black 8 1/4 steers at $368.75. One load of 8 1/4, 80% black steers at $367. One load of 800-pound steers at 80% black at $378.75. One load of 100% Hereford steers at base weight $890 at $343. One load of 9 1/4 black steers at $348. One load of 9 1/4 black steers at $352. One load of black steers at 900 at $358.50. One load of all mixed steers, 100% mixed steers at 900 at $349.25. One load of 880-pound steers, 65% black at $344. One load of 850-pound heifers, 75% black at $327.75. One load of 830-pound, 75% black.

0: Riley Green, Change My Mind. I'm Scott Evans. All right, do you work with someone who has a messy desk? Probably. Well, you should know, having a messy desk is a sign of genius. I know, hard to believe, but yeah. A messy environment is linked to creativity and intelligence. You should meet some of the people I work with. I think I would dispute that. Moving on. This may be because intelligent people prioritize ideas over organization. I think we're getting somewhere here. Messiness serves as a reflection of a busy, highly active mind. Okay.
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6: 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Payne Cemetery decoration and potluck will be Sunday afternoon, 1 o'clock. 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Now, if you need more information, just call Betty Roddy at 615-666-6693. Southern Cruisers Riding Club is having a benefit ride Sunday. It'll be leaving from 3530 Green Grove Road in Hartsville. Registration starts at 1 o'clock Sunday afternoon. The 12th annual Red Bowling Springs Auto Jam is Saturday at 210 Market Street in Red Bowling Springs. 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That's Saturday from 8 until 11 a.m. Mount Hermon Community Center is having a dance Saturday night featuring No Deposit. Doors open at 6. Dance starts at 7. Macon County Youth Football Cheerleading and Flag Signups will be Saturday at Pat Parker Field from 8 until 4 o'clock. Flag ages are 4 to 6, Little Tackle ages 6 to 9, and Big Tackle is 5th and 6th grades.

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2: This is your weather report for today. A 30% chance of showers, mainly before 7 a.m., with a high near 71. Tonight, mostly clear, with a low around 47. Tuesday, sunny with a high near 75. Tuesday night, mostly clear with a low around 53. Wednesday, mostly sunny with a high near 77. And Wednesday night, clear with a low around 48. And that has been your weather report.
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0: Brother James Harrison will preach at Day's Crossroads Missionary Baptist Church Sunday morning at 11. A memorial service will be held at Union Missionary Baptist Church Sunday morning at 11 and will be followed by the worship service. Brother Dawson Knight will preach at Maple Grove No. 2 Missionary Baptist Church Sunday evening at 6 o'clock. Payne Cemetery Decoration and Potluck will be Sunday afternoon at 1 o'clock. Bring a covered dish and lawn chair. Donations are needed for upkeep. Now, if you need more information, just call Betty Roddy at 615-666-6693. Southern Cruisers Riding Club is having a benefit ride Sunday. It'll be leaving from 3530 Green Grove Road in Hartsville. Registration starts at 1 o'clock Sunday afternoon. The 12th annual Red Bowling Springs Auto Jam is Saturday at 210 Market Street in Red Bowling Springs. Registration is from 8 until 11 a.m., and all proceeds benefit Red Bowling Springs Fire and Rescue. That's Saturday from 8 until 11 a.m. Mount Hermon Community Center is having a dance Saturday night featuring No Deposit. Doors open at 6. Dance starts at 7. Macon County Youth Football Cheerleading and Flag Signups will be Saturday at Pat Parker Field from 8 until 4 o'clock. Flag ages are 4 to 6, Little Tackle ages 6 to 9, and Big Tackle is 5th and 6th grades.
1: Meet Bob Minetti.
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3: This is your weather report for today. A 30% chance of showers, mainly before 7 a.m., with a high near 71. Tonight, mostly clear, with a low around 47. Tuesday, sunny with a high near 75. Tuesday night, mostly clear, with a low around 53. Wednesday, mostly sunny, with a high near 77. And Wednesday night, clear, with a low around 48. And that has been your weather report.

0: With Global Landscape, I'm Michael Harrington reporting. A pro-life group levels some accusations. Live Action is issuing multiple reports that charge the National Abortion Federation with helping the Biden administration go after pro-lifers. Live Action says the NAF compiled lists of pro-life activists' names and personal information, including data on their spouses and children, and in some cases, details of travel plans and driver's license numbers. A report from the Trump administration has already detailed how President Biden waged war on pro-lifers. Pastors are doing better. According to a new poll from the Barna Group, emotional strain amongst America's clergymen has reached its lowest point in 10 years. Feelings of inadequacy and exhaustion are down. Energy is up. Pastoral confidence is also climbing after collapsing during the pandemic. It currently stands at 58%. However, the Barna poll also finds the share of clergymen who are, quote, very satisfied with their vocation has fallen from 72% to 52%. A growing number of Americans are turning to paganism. G.K. Chesterton said, when men do not believe in God, they do not thereafter believe in nothing. They then become capable of believing in anything. In recent decades, as more people become religiously unaffiliated, interest in the occult and ancient pagan practices has soared. Minnesota recently hosted a festival organized by Twin Cities Pagan Pride. Other people are turning to a kind of high-tech paganism that posits artificial intelligence as God. Christians in Iraq are still having trouble. According to a new analysis by England's all-party parliamentary group for international freedom of religion or belief, Iraqi believers still face violent persecution and repression years after ISIS was finally expelled from the country. Christians living in the Kurdistan region are doing pretty well. Elsewhere, they're still being victimized by their many Muslim neighbors. With Global Landscape, I'm Michael Harrington reporting. There will be no abortion amendment on the state ballot in November. The majority Democratic legislature has failed to produce a measure that would enshrine the procedure in the Illinois Constitution by this year's deadline. It is a pro-life triumph in a state that has become so pro-abortion, it's the number one destination for women around the country who want to terminate their pregnancies. Several other states will vote on the procedure this fall. Michael Harrington reporting.
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3: This is your overnight weather forecast. Clear skies tonight with a low around 47. Tuesday, sunny with a high near 75. Tuesday night, mostly clear with a low around 54. Wednesday, mostly sunny with a high near 77 degrees with wind gusts as high as 20 miles per hour. Wednesday night, clear with a low around 48. Thursday, sunny with a high near 70. Thursday night, clear with a low around 47.

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4: 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Payne Cemetery Decoration and Potluck will be Sunday afternoon at 1 o'clock. 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Now, if you need more information, just call Betty Roddy at 615-666-6693. Southern Cruisers Riding Club is having a benefit ride Sunday. It'll be leaving from 3530 Green Grove Road in Hartsville. Registration starts at 1 o'clock Sunday afternoon. The 12th annual Red Bowling Springs Auto Jam is Saturday at 210 Market Street in Red Bowling Springs. 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That's Saturday from 8 until 11 a.m. Mount Hermon Community Center is having a dance Saturday night featuring No Deposit. 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Macon County Youth Football Cheerleading and Flag Signups will be Saturday at Pat Parker Field from 8 until 4 o'clock. 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
5: This is your overnight weather forecast. Clear skies tonight with the low around 47. Tuesday, sunny with a high near 75. Tuesday night, mostly clear with the low around 54. Wednesday, mostly sunny with a high near 77 degrees with wind gusts as high as 20 miles per hour. Wednesday night, clear with a low around 48. Thursday, sunny with a high near 70. Thursday night, clear with a low around 47.
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0: Cody Johnson and Carrie Underwood, I'm Gonna Love You. 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

0: And join us now for the Browning Livestock Cattle Report. This report is brought to you each Monday, Wednesday, and Friday, courtesy of all those nice folks at Browning Livestock. 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Now, if you'd like any information on this, call Marty Dykes at 931-319-0740.
1: This is a livestock market report here for the 6th day of May 2026. 502 head of cattle in the auction this week. And we sold 14 loads on the video this week as well. Very fortunate to get a good rain the past few days. We certainly needed it, extremely needed it in this area, and very, very blessed to get it. Feeder steers and bulls are called study grade higher. 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One load of 9 1/4 black steers at $348. One load of 9 1/4 black steers at $352. One load of black steers at 900 at $358.50. One load of all mixed steers, 100% mixed steers at 900 at $349 1/4. One load of 880-pound steers, 65% black at $344. One load of 850-pound heifers, 75% black at $327.75. One load of 830-pound, 75% black heifers at $327. So those load lots sold very well, thanks to all those people that entrusted us to sell their load lots of cattle. We certainly appreciate it. Here's some examples of what we had in auction this week. 5 feeder steers, mixed in color, average weight 282, 543.73. 2 steers, average weight 320, mixed in color at 530. 5 steers, average weight 375, mixed in color at 530 as well. 3 steers, average weight 418, mixed in color 515.16. 3 steers, average weight 477, mixed in color at 480. 8 steers, average weight 518, mixed in color 487.50. 3 steers, average weight 527, mixed in color 505. Value added there, weaned and shots. 37 steers, average weight 551, mixed in color at 470.28. 2 steers, average weight 638, mixed in color at 390. 19 steers, average weight 613, mixed in color at 466.57, value added there, weaned and shots. 10 steers, average weight 673, mixed in color at 421.68. And we had 6 steers, average weight 722, mixed in color at 387.50, value added there, weaned and shots. 15 steers, average weight 847, mixed in color at 347.50, value added steers there, weaned and shots. Moving on down to the feeder heifers. 5 feeder heifers, average weight 288, mixed in color 502.36. 4 feeder heifers, average weight 369, mixed in color 493.29. 12 feeder heifers, average weight 437, mixed in color 441.82. 22 feeder heifers, average weight 520, mixed in color 414.59. 45 feeder heifers, average weight 571, mixed in color 386.59. 19 feeder heifers, average weight 570, mixed in color $4.88, value added there, weaned and shots. 18 heifers, average weight 679, mixed in color 331.67. 31 feeder heifers, average weight 673, mixed in color 352.50, value added there, weaned and shots. 4 feeder heifers, average weight 758, mixed in color 320 even. 2 feeder heifers, average weight at 930, mixed in color 292.50, value added there, weaned and shots. Moving on down to the feeder bulls. 6 feeder bulls, average weight 430, mixed in color at 480. 11 feeder bulls, average weight 459, mixed in color at 481.05. 17 feeder bulls, average weight 515, mixed in color 457.43. 6-feeder bulls, average weight 638, mixing color 4.0461. 2-feeder bulls, average weight 655, mixing color $4. 5-feeder bulls, average weight 775, mixing color at 331.97. And 2-feeder heifers, or excuse me, 2-feeder bulls, average weight 890, mixed in color at 302.50. Thanks to each and every buyer that bought with us this week. And thanks to each and every seller that sold with us this week. We certainly appreciate your business. Next sale will be May the 20th. Next sale, May the 20th. Thank you. Have a good day.
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I'm Don Blankenship, and thank you so much for inviting me into your radio. Happy Monday to you. It is currently 5:36 in the a.m., 56 degrees. We have a 30% chance of showers today. Otherwise, cloudy through mid-morning, then gradually clearing with a high near 72. Tonight, clear with a low around 47. And then tomorrow, Tuesday, we're having sunny skies in the forecast with a high near 75 degrees. Of course, tomorrow being Tuesday, it means coffee talk. We're scheduled to be live and on location at Macon Iron Fitness, so be sure and tune in for that one as well. And, of course, going on in our community, the Highway 52 yard sale is coming up. It'll be Friday and Saturday. Sign-ups are open for Macon County Public Library System's 2026 Summer Reading Program. You can sign up at either location during May. Macon County Youth Football, Cheerleading, and Flag sign-ups will be Saturday at Pat Parker Field from 8 a.m. to 4 p.m. Flag ages are 4 through 6, Little Tackle ages 6 through 9, and Big Tackle is 5th and 6th grades. For more information, you can call 615-670-6637. The 12th annual Red Bulling Springs Auto Jam will be Saturday at 210 Market Street in Red Bulling Springs. Registration is from 8 a.m. to 11 a.m. All proceeds benefit Red Bulling Springs Fire and Rescue. Southern Cruisers Riding Club will have a benefit ride Sunday, leaving from 3530 Green Grove Road in Hartsville. Registration starts at 1 p.m. And Mount Hermon Community Center will have a dance Saturday night featuring No Deposit. Doors open at 6 and the dance starts at 7. Payne Cemetery decoration and potluck will be Sunday at 1 p.m. Bring a covered dish and a lawn chair. Donations are needed for upkeep. You can call Betty Roddy at 615-666-6693 if you'd like more information. Other than that, like I said, happy Monday to you. Let's jump right in, shall we?

0: Brother James Harrison will preach at Day's Crossroads Missionary Baptist Church Sunday morning at 11. A memorial service will be held at Union Missionary Baptist Church Sunday morning at 11 and will be followed by the worship service. Brother Dawson Knight will preach at Maple Grove No. 2 Missionary Baptist Church Sunday evening at 6 o'clock. Payne Cemetery Decoration and Potluck will be Sunday afternoon at 1 o'clock. Bring a covered dish and lawn chair. Donations are needed for upkeep. Now, if you need more information, just call Betty Roddy at 615-666-6693. Southern Cruisers Riding Club is having a benefit ride Sunday. It'll be leaving from 3530 Green Grove Road in Hartsville. Registration starts at 1 o'clock Sunday afternoon. The 12th annual Red Bowling Springs Auto Jam is Saturday at 210 Market Street in Red Bowling Springs. Registration is from 8 until 11 a.m., and all proceeds benefit Red Bowling Springs Fire and Rescue. That's Saturday from 8 until 11 a.m. Mount Hermon Community Center is having a dance Saturday night featuring No Deposit. Doors open at 6. Dance starts at 7. Macon County Youth Football Cheerleading and Flag Signups will be Saturday at Pat Parker Field from 8 until 4 o'clock. Flag ages are 4 to 6, Little Tackle ages 6 to 9, and Big Tackle is 5th and 6th grades.
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0: All right. Good morning, everyone. Happy Monday to you. And that was Otis Cone. Yeah. O-D-I-S-S. Never heard it spelled like that or seen it spelled like that. 5:49 in the a.m. There's a 30% chance of showers, it says this morning. Cloudy through mid-morning, then gradually clearing with a high near 72. While tonight, clear with a low around 47. And tomorrow, Tuesday, we're looking at sunny skies with a high near 75 degrees.
1: New week, new sports. Hey, I'm Scott Fitzgerald. Let's jump right into it on the Tennessee Radio Network. With voluntary minicamp getting underway for the Tennessee Titans next week, they're undergoing major offensive changes for the new year, with the biggest upgrade coming at wide receiver. Rookie Cornell Tate and free agent Wandale Robinson join Calvin Ridley to give Cam Ward a much stronger group of weapons. The quarterback room also improving with the additions of Mitch Trubisky and the return of Will Levis behind Ward. Running back, though, remains steady, with Tony Pollard still leading the offense. And baseball now, the Braves wrapping up their series out in L.A. yesterday.
2: And then how about that? A two-seamer, and Kim had no chance at that changeup. 1-2-3 for Bryce Elder in the second.
1: Yeah, the Braves wrapped their road trip up going 6-3, beating the Dodgers 7-2 behind a dominant outing, as you heard there from Bryce Elder. He lowered his ERA to an NL best 1.81. Andrew Abbott continued his strong resurgence for the Reds. He threw six scoreless innings. The Reds beat the Astros 5-0. And sad news out of the world of baseball, Bobby Cox, the legendary Hall of Fame manager of the Braves, has died at the age of 84. Cox is widely regarded as one of the greatest managers in baseball history, leading the Braves through their dominant 1990s and 2000s run that included 14 straight division titles and a 1995 World Series championship. More sports after this.
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1: And on the round ball, the Knicks have punched their ticket through to the NBA's Eastern Conference Finals. They crushed Philadelphia 144-114. Elsewhere, the Timberwolves tied up their series against the Spurs at 2 games apiece. They win 114-109. And in motorsports, Shane Van Gensbergen made a late push to win the gold bowling at the Glen. The driver of the 97 stormed from the back of the pack over the final 15 laps to earn the win at Watkins Glen. Michael McDowell, Ty Gibbs, and Chase Briscoe, along with Tyler Reddick, rounded out the top five. NASCAR now breaking for the All-Star race at Dover next Sunday. 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
5: This is your local sports. Our Macon County High School Tiger baseball team, they captured the Region 4 AAA Baseball Championship Saturday with a 4-1 victory over Watertown. The Tigers will host a best-of-three sectional series this week against opponents to be determined. And the high school scoreboard, we have also Smith County over Sequatchie County, 3-0, Gordonsville over Trousdale County, 11-1, and Greene County over Allen County, Scottsville, 9-0.
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0: While there has been a lot of speculation, specifics of the U.S. peace proposal were not released. The Iran war could cast a chill over the president's visit to China later in the week. China is a key Iranian ally, the largest single buyer of Iranian oil. This will be Mr. Trump's second visit to China as president. His first trip was in 2017 during his first term. A French woman and two Americans have tested positive or showed symptoms of hantavirus. They're among passengers evacuated from a cruise ship in the Canary Islands and sent back to their home countries where they are in quarantine. The 17 American passengers are quarantined in Nebraska. U.S. Africa Command has recovered the body of one of the two American soldiers who went missing during a military exercise in Morocco a week ago.
1: The Army has identified that missing soldier as First Lieutenant Kendrick Lamont Key, Jr. A Moroccan military search team found the 27-year-old American Air Defense Artillery officer. Lieutenant Key became one of two soldiers who fell off a cliff during a recreational hike. The Army reported both service members missing on May 2nd after taking part in African Lion, an annual multinational military exercise.
0: And correspondent Andrew Stewart says the search for the other missing American soldier goes on. Stock futures bouncing between small gains and modest losses so far this morning. Right now, the Dow futures are down 17 points. NASDAQ futures off 24 and the S&P futures 5 points lower. More on these stories, townhall.com.
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0: The mothers and wives of people missing in drug cartel-related violence in Mexico have led thousands in a march for justice.
3: The mothers of the missing, who march every Mother's Day, have this year called on football fans to join them, a call that comes just ahead of the FIFA World Cup, which Mexico is co-hosting. They said there is nothing to celebrate as Mexican mothers play the most difficult match for justice. The marchers chanted, "Mexico, champion in disappearances," as they held banners and signs with pictures of their loved ones. Earlier this year, Mexican authorities said they had potentially identified more than 40,000 people listed as disappeared who may be alive.
0: And that's the BBC's Mimi Swaby. The Philippine House of Representatives has voted to impeach Vice President Sara Duterte over alleged unexplained wealth, misuse of state funds, and threats to have the president assassinated. The House voting 255 to 26, 9 abstentions. Townhall.com. He was one of the most fiery and successful managers in the history of Major League Baseball.
4: The baseball world is mourning the death of Atlanta Braves Hall of Fame manager Bobby Cox. The Braves said Cox died Saturday in Marietta, Georgia at the age of 84. Cox managed the Braves to prominence during the 1990s and the team's first championship in 1995. He took over a last-place team in June of 1990 and the next season led the Braves to a worst-to-first finish. That was the start of a record 14 consecutive division titles. Cox retired after the 2010 season. He had a stroke in 2019. I'm Gethin Coolbaugh.
0: The world's largest oil company, Saudi government-owned Aramco, reports a 25% jump in first-quarter profits amid tight global oil supplies. The company shifted some of its shipments to a pipeline going around the Strait of Hormuz. More on these stories, townhall.com.
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6: However, the last day to sign up for the kickoff at the park is May 16th. 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And again, the summer reading program sign-ups all through the month of May, and it's for all ages. 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
7: This is your obituary report for the day. Services for Zachary Thompson, age 22, will be held today at 2 p.m. at Woodard Funeral Home. The family will receive visitors from 10 a.m. until 2 p.m. service time. Zachary Thompson is survived by his father, Jerry Parker, and wife, Megan, his mother, Megan Marsh, and husband, Craig, his sisters, Tiara and Harley Thompson, Kirsten, Kylie, and Kendall Parker, Kawana Roberts and Maddie Marsh, and his brothers, Maverick Marsh, Isaiah Lamar, and Eli Thompson. Deanna M. Massey, age 74, of Lebanon, passed away. Deanna Massey is in the care of the Anderson & Son Funeral Home in Lafayette, where complete funeral arrangements are incomplete but will be announced as they're made available. Gail Bowman, age 74, of the Milestown community in Clay County, passed away. Gail Bowman is in the care of the Anderson & Son Funeral Home in Red Bowling Springs, where arrangements are incomplete but will be announced as they're made available.
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1: All right. Good morning, everyone, and happy Monday to you. It is currently 6:10 in the a.m. and 55 degrees. We have a 30% chance of showers this morning, cloudy through mid-morning, then gradually clearing with a high near 72. Tonight, clear with a low around 47. And then tomorrow, Tuesday, sunny with a high near 75. And, of course, tomorrow being Tuesday, that means Coffee Talk. And we're scheduled to be live and on location tomorrow at Macon Iron Fitness. So there you go. Be sure to tune in for that. And let's do our birthday list brought to you by Latia's Mexican Restaurant and Pepperonis. We're going to say happy 27th anniversary to Philip and Connie Turner, called in from family. Happy 19th birthday to Samantha Law from Mama, Daddy, and Jessica. Happy birthday to Amanda Carver, who turns 40. That's called in from a friend. Also, her son, Colin Carver, turns 16. So, happy birthday, Amanda and Colin Carver. Happy birthday to Hagen Lewis Gammons, who turns 15 today, called in from family. And from Saturday, happy belated birthday to J.R. King. JR, that's called in from your brother George. So we hope you had a great birthday on Saturday.

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I like my shirt untucked. I spend Saturdays working on my truck.

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0: Brother James Harrison will preach at Day's Crossroads Missionary Baptist Church Sunday morning at 11. A memorial service will be held at Union Missionary Baptist Church Sunday morning at 11 and will be followed by the worship service. Brother Dawson Knight will preach at Maple Grove No. 2 Missionary Baptist Church Sunday evening at 6 o'clock. Payne Cemetery decoration and potluck will be Sunday afternoon at 1 o'clock. Bring a covered dish and a lawn chair. Donations are needed for upkeep. Now, if you need more information, just call Betty Roddy at 615-666-6693. Southern Cruisers Riding Club is having a benefit ride Sunday. It'll be leaving from 3530 Green Grove Road in Hartsville. Registration starts at 1 o'clock Sunday afternoon. The 12th annual Red Bowling Springs Auto Jam is Saturday at 210 Market Street in Red Bowling Springs. 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Macon County Youth Football Cheerleading and Flag Signups will be Saturday at Pat Parker Field from 8 until 4 o'clock. 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
4: 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And there you go. 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And the 12th annual Red Bowling Springs Auto Jam will be Saturday. It'll be at 210 Market Street in Red Bowling Springs. 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So come on out, have a good time.

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2: Three teenagers arrested for shutting down I-24 East in Nashville Sunday morning. MMPD officers were called to the interstate after a group of about 10 vehicles blocked the highway, performing burnouts and donuts. Thanks to an MMPD helicopter, those vehicles were later tracked down on Old Hickory Boulevard, with a white Infiniti reaching speeds of over 115 miles per hour. The car was stopped at a Packard Drive home, and three juveniles were caught and arrested. No injuries were reported. A crash near Shelby Farms Park early Sunday morning leaves one dead and injures three more. This happened at the Walnut Grove and Farm Roads intersection around 2:15. Four people were sent to the hospital, and the lone one in critical condition died later at the hospital. Memphis police continue to investigate. And the Grizzlies will get the third overall pick in the 2026 NBA draft. A few mock drafts state Cameron Boozer of Duke will become a Grizzly. I'm Lee Mowen.
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2: It took some conversations with his family and administration, but Nashville Mayor Freddie O'Connell will run for a second term. Most experts thought he'd run again, but O'Connell mentioned the bitter political climate led to him thinking twice. A February Vanderbilt poll showed that most Nashvillians thought the city was on the wrong track, with the underprepped NES and Winter Storm Fern being a big reason why. O'Connell was praised for choose how you move, mass transit funding, and planning to lower sales taxes on groceries. Meantime, the body of a boater reported missing Friday was discovered that night on Watauga Lake. The TWRA confirmed Alexander C. Luster's body was recovered just after 11:30 thanks to Carter County Rescue Squad divers and a remote-operated vehicle. The agency said Luster was competing in a bass tournament and fell overboard in the no-wake zone but never resurfaced. An autopsy has been ordered for Luster as crews continue to investigate. It's the eighth boating fatality in Tennessee for 2026. I'm Lee Mowen, Tennessee Radio Network News.

All right. Good morning, everyone. Hope you're having a great day. Happy Monday to you. That was Ricky Lynn Gregg, I Want to Be Loved by You, from 2007. 6:37 in the a.m., and let's do our birthday list real quick. Brought to you by Latia's Mexican Restaurant and Pepperonis. Happy 79th birthday to Tom Carter. Tom, that's called in from James, Betty Lou, and Sandra and the family. Happy 27th anniversary to Philip and Connie Turner. Happy Saturday birthday to J.R. King, called in from your brother George. Happy birthday to Hagen Lewis Gammons, who turns 15 today, called in from family. Happy 40th birthday to Amanda Carver, and her son, Colin Carver, turns 16. Those both called in from a friend. And a happy 19th birthday is going out to Samantha Law. Samantha, that's called in for Mama, Daddy, and Jessica. We hope you have a great birthday.

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2: For Sandra and Kenneth Bracey, Mental Health Awareness Month, it's close to home. Proudly farming on the Tennessee-Kentucky line in Robertson County, the Braceys raised their two kids on the farm, raising row crops and tobacco mostly. Their son Jason followed in their footsteps, returning to the farm after a brief stint in Michigan working for a company selling agriculture products. Jason, described by his parents as a people person, loved to laugh and spend time with family and friends. But in his early adult years, he began experiencing depression.
3: If you had given me a list of 100 kids that would eventually, you know, suffer depression, Jason's name would not even have been on the list. And he calls me one day and he said, Mom, he said, can we talk? And I said, well, of course. And he said, I don't know what's wrong with me. He said, I don't want to wake up in the morning. During the day, I want to sleep all the time. I don't want to talk to anybody. He said, I can't get my work done.
2: With guidance from his parents, Jason got help from professionals and became himself again. After being prescribed antidepressants, Kenneth and Jason began farming together. Over time, though, Jason stopped taking his medication and depression set back in. Sadly, in 2010, Jason died by suicide. It's been 16 years, but the hurt and pain of losing Jason is still heavy. Now their mission is to help others, especially farmers.
4: 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I mean, there's something going on all the time.
3: At that moment, whatever question Jason had in his head, he couldn't see anything but darkness. If anybody ever has any thoughts, just stop and think again and just find somebody to talk to.
2: If you're in crisis, call 988 to get help. And remember, the world is a better place with all of us in it. For Tennessee Home and Farm Radio, I'm Thomas Capps.
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9: 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All buses are scheduled to run on time. We'll have substitute drivers on buses numbers 23 and 40. And bus number 18 will be doubling bus number 26's route, while bus 2 will be doubling the route for bus number 29. Repeat, all buses are scheduled to run on time. We will have substitute drivers on buses numbers 23 and 40. Bus 18 will be doubling for bus number 26, and bus number 2 will be doubling for bus number 29. And there you go. That is your bus report brought to you by Likens Roofing. 6:46 in the a.m., and let's see what we got here on the turntable.

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1: Jump right into it on the Tennessee Radio Network. With voluntary minicamp getting underway for the Tennessee Titans next week, they're undergoing major offensive changes for the new year, with the biggest upgrade coming at wide receiver. Rookie Cornell Tate and free agent Wandale Robinson joined Calvin Ridley to give Cam Ward a much stronger group of weapons. The quarterback room also improving with the additions of Mitch Trubisky and the return of Will Levis behind Ward. Running back, though, remains steady, with Tony Pollard still leading the offense. And baseball now, the Braves wrapping up their series out in L.A. yesterday.
2: And then how about that? A two-seamer, and Kim had no chance at that changeup. 1-2-3 for Bryce Elder in the second.
1: Yeah, the Braves wrapped their road trip up going 6-3, beating the Dodgers 7-2 behind a dominant outing, as you heard there from Bryce Elder. He lowered his ERA to an NL best 1.81. Andrew Abbott continued his strong resurgence for the Reds. He threw six scoreless innings. The Reds beat the Astros 5-0. And sad news out of the world of baseball, Bobby Cox, the legendary Hall of Fame manager of the Braves, has died at the age of 84. Cox is widely regarded as one of the greatest managers in baseball history, leading the Braves through their dominant 1990s and 2000s run that included 14 straight division titles and a 1995 World Series championship. More sports after this.
3: Peek-a-boo. Peek-a-boo. Smile.
4: Smile, buddy.
3: Come on. Smile. Oh, honey, he's still not smiling.
4: Maybe he's not a smiler.
3: Yeah, maybe he's just not a happy baby.
4: Maybe he's just being a boy. You know how boys are.
3: Or maybe he's teething. Oh, poor baby. I think his gums hurt.
4: Maybe he's just tired.
3: Or maybe his tummy hurts. He didn't eat that much.
4: Maybe he's not ticklish.
3: You think maybe he's scared of the dog?
4: Maybe he'll outgrow it. Maybe it's a phase. Maybe he just doesn't like smiling.
3: Maybe he has autism, and we can definitely do something to help.
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1: And on the round ball, the Knicks have punched their ticket through to the NBA's Eastern Conference Finals. They crushed Philadelphia 144-114. Elsewhere, the Timberwolves tied up their series against the Spurs at 2 games apiece. They win 114-109. And in motorsports, Shane Van Gisbergen made a late push to win the gold bowling at the Glen. The driver of the 97 stormed from the back of the pack over the final 15 laps to earn the win at Watkins Glen. Michael McDowell, Ty Gibbs, and Chase Briscoe, along with Tyler Reddick, rounded out the top five. NASCAR now breaking for the All-Star race at Dover next Sunday. 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
6: This is your local sports. Our Macon County High School Tiger baseball team, they captured the Region 4 AAA Baseball Championship Saturday with a 4-1 victory over Watertown. The Tigers will host a best-of-three sectional series this week against opponents to be determined. And the high school scoreboard, we have also Smith County over Sequatchie County 3-0. Gordonsville over Trousdale County 11-1, and Greene County over Allen County Scottsville 9-0.
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Thomason. 17 Americans are in quarantine in Nebraska, evacuated from the hantavirus-stricken cruise ship. They arrived early this morning in Omaha, flown home by the U.S. government. The outbreak on the ship claimed 3 lives. Meanwhile, 1 American has tested positive for the virus. Another exhibits mild symptoms.

0: President Trump has rejected Iran's response to a U.S. peace proposal, calling Tehran's response totally unacceptable. The Iran war has not hurt the bottom line of one big oil company.
1: After reporting a 12% decline in profits in 2025, Aramco, the world's largest oil company, now reports a 25% jump in the first quarter profits to $32.5 billion. The company increased exports using a pipeline that avoids the disrupted Strait of Hormuz. The East-West pipeline, running across Saudi Arabia to the Red Sea, is now at full capacity, moving 7 million barrels of oil per day. While that can help ease the global oil supply shock, it does not fully replace the lost capacity from the Strait of Hormuz. I'm Lisa Dwyer.
0: Predictions that a mass movement of people and wealth will have a big impact on the American political scene in the coming decades. A lot of movement from heavily taxed blue to more affordable red states. And about the redrawing of congressional districts?
2: Republicans came off pretty well at the end of the day. It was a high-risk, high-reward enterprise here, redistricting. But when you get to the 2030 census, I think Republicans are going to reap even greater advantages.
0: Matthew Continetti with the American Enterprise Institute. He spoke with the Salem Radio Network. On Wall Street this morning, stock futures in the red at the moment. The Dow futures down 87 points. NASDAQ futures off 2. S&P futures down 7 points. More on these stories, townhall.com.
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0: A former Thai prime minister is out of prison on parole. He served part of a one-year sentence for corruption and abuse of power.
4: Thaksin Shinawat emerged from Bangkok's Klong Prem jail sporting a regulation prison haircut to be hugged by his children and grandchildren and then greeted by hundreds of his red-shirted supporters who cheered his motorcade as it left the compound. They still believe he's the man to revive the economy and lift living standards, as he did when he first came to power a quarter of a century ago. This charismatic, controversial tycoon still looms large over Thailand. But today, at the age of 76, it's unlikely he will again wield decisive influence.
0: The BBC's Jonathan Head. British Prime Minister Keir Starmer is fighting for his job after poor local election results for his Labour Party, using a speech today to argue that he can change course and can revive his government's sagging fortunes. News and analysis, townhall.com. Senate Republicans and Democrats returning to Washington today could butt heads over a $1 billion security spending proposal.
5: Democrats say they'll try defeating this proposal. Senate Republicans added the money for White House security to a spending bill. This bill would restore funding for immigration enforcement agencies that Democrats have blocked since February. The steep security proposal was put forward after a man was charged with trying to assassinate President Trump at the White House Correspondents' Dinner last month.
0: Correspondent Andrew Stewart. A new Gallup poll finds that younger Americans are more pessimistic than older ones about the current state of the job market. It is a sudden reversal from just 3 years ago. At that time, older Americans were more pessimistic. A Gallup pollster calls young Americans' pessimism about the job market an incredibly new phenomenon. More on these stories, townhall.com.
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8: 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However, the last day to sign up for the kickoff at the park is May 16th. 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And again, the summer reading program sign-ups all through the month of May, and it's for all ages. 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
9: 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This is your obituary report for the day. Services for Zachary Thompson, age 22, will be held today at 2 p.m. at Woodard Funeral Home. The family will receive visitors from 10 a.m. until 2 p.m. service time. Zachary Thompson is survived by his father, Jerry Parker, and wife, Megan, his mother, Megan Marsh, and husband, Craig, his sisters, Tiara and Harley Thompson, Kirsten, Kylie, and Kendall Parker, Kawana Roberts, and Maddie Marsh, and his brothers, Maverick Marsh, Isaiah Lamar, and Eli Thompson. Deanna M. Massey, age 74, of Lebanon, passed away. Deanna Massey is in the care of the Anderson & Son Funeral Home in Lafayette, where complete funeral arrangements are incomplete but will be announced as they're made available. Gail Bowman, age 74, of the Milestown community in Clay County, passed away. Gail Bowman is in the care of the Anderson & Son Funeral Home in Red Bowling Springs, where arrangements are incomplete but will be announced as they're made available.
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7:11 in the a.m., and it's currently 57 degrees. Let's do our birthday list, brought to you by Latia's Mexican Restaurant and Pepperonis. Happy belated birthday from Saturday to J.R. King, called in from your brother. And happy birthday today to Hagen Lewis Gammons, who turns 15, called in from family. Happy 40th birthday to Amanda Carver, and her son Colin Carver turns 16 today. Those both called in from a friend. Happy 19th birthday to Samantha Law from Mama, Daddy, and Jessica. Happy 27th anniversary to Philip and Connie Turner. That's called in from family. Happy 21st birthday to Roxy Barber, called in from Ma Debbie and the family. And happy 79th birthday to Tom Carter, called in from Sandra, James, Betty Lou, and all the family.

I was 6 years old, my brother was 10. When July day came running in, seen a Ferris wheel at the edge of town. So of course, we headed on down. Well, it took us an hour to walk that far, carrying our fortune in a mason jar. It was all pretty sad, a cheap county fair, with a few old rides, but there was ponies there.

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0: Brother James Harrison will preach at Day's Crossroads Missionary Baptist Church Sunday morning at 11. 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Brother Dawson Knight will preach at Maple Grove No. 2 Missionary Baptist Church Sunday evening at 6 o'clock. Payne Cemetery decoration and potluck will be Sunday afternoon at 1 o'clock. Bring a covered dish and lawn chair. Donations are needed for upkeep. Now, if you need more information, just call Betty Roddy at 615-666-6693. Southern Cruisers Riding Club is having a benefit ride Sunday. It'll be leaving from 3530 Green Grove Road in Hartsville. Registration starts at 1 o'clock Sunday afternoon. The 12th annual Red Bowling Springs Auto Jam is Saturday at 210 Market Street in Red Bowling Springs. 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

0: Well, I done met more folks out there in Hollywood. I was out there the other day, and one of them MCA record executives said, "Jerry, I sure would love to go bird hunting." I said, "What kind of birds?" He said, "Quail." I said, "Man, the best quail hunting in the whole world is in southwest Mississippi." We set up the date. I met this big record executive in Jackson, Mississippi. He landed in the big jet, got off, had his hunting clothes on, looked like little Lord Fauntleroy. We got in the car and got on Interstate 55, went on down to Route 4, Liberty, Mississippi, to the beautiful Versey Ledbetter farm. I drove up in his yard. I said, "Excuse me just a minute, sir. Let me tell Uncle Versey we're going to be hunting on his place." I went in. Uncle Versey's so glad to see me. "Oh, Jerry, God bless you, son. Look, there's 7-8 coveys of birds between here and the road. Boy, I hope you kill a bunch of them. Welcome, son." I said, "Thank you, Uncle Versey." I started out of the door, and Uncle Versey said, "I'm going to have to ask you to do something for me, son. That old Della, my mew, made 30 good crops with her. Veterinarian was out here yesterday and said she's dying. And she's suffering. And I just couldn't stand to see him put her to sleep yesterday. Jerry, would you shoot her for me?" I said, "Yeah, Uncle Versey, I don't like to do it, but if she's suffering, I'll shoot her for you." He said, "You just go ahead and shoot her and go on bird hunting, and me and the boys will tend to her late this evening." On the way back to the car, I said, "I'm going to have me some fun out of this Hollywood dude." I got in the car and I said, "You know that old scoundrel told me I couldn't hunt on his place? Good as I've been to him, he's told me, no, get you in that Hollywood city slicker away from here." And I beat the dashboard with my fist and I scratched off and throwed rocks all upside of his house, got on down the road about 100 yards, and that was old Della grazing. I slammed on brakes. I said, I'll show that old rascal. I grabbed my shotgun. I jumped out. Boom, boom, and down old Della went, graveyard dead. And just as I turned around and looked over to see what the dude thought, I heard 3 shots over there. Boom, boom, boom. I said, "Feller, what are you doing?" He said, "That old fella upset you so bad, Jerry, I killed 3 of his cows."
1: And that was bad. All right, here we are, bottom of the hour.
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3: Local Democrats are fighting the state's congressional redistricting. This comes after a special session in Nashville where leaders voted to redraw the congressional districts, removing the state's only majority black district. On Saturday, dozens of protesters were in downtown Memphis marching from the I Am a Man Plaza to the Lorraine Motel, calling on voters to turn out in high numbers for the upcoming election. 3 teenagers facing charges after Metro Police say they were involved in dangerous street racing and stunt driving on I-24 early Sunday morning. Investigators say a group of about 10 vehicles was seen blocking traffic while doing donuts and burnouts on I-24 East before fleeing the area. Police later tracked a white Infiniti from the air as it reportedly hit speeds of more than 115 miles per hour near Bell Road. I'm Scott Kimbler.
2: Number one for news from across the state. 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
6: Renovations to the historic Walnut Street Bridge in Chattanooga are now estimated to cost $52 million, a 36% increase from the original budget. Local 3 News reports that despite the higher cost, federal funding is covering the majority of the project, with the city's financial contribution lower than planned. The project, expected to be completed by the end of September, aims to restore the 135-year-old bridge to its former glory. I'm Thomas Cage.
3: Dolly Parton's Children's Hospital is planning to help more kids in rural areas. The hospital serves about 20 counties in the region, most of which are rural. About 65% of the hospital's 500,000 patients they see every year come from outside of Knox County. The lack of medical access in the area means kids will often remain in school while parents avoid having to leave work unexpectedly. I'm Scott Kimbler, Tennessee Radio Network News.
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8: 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This can often cause excess thirst, frequent urination, lower high blood sugar, neuropathy, kidney concerns, and other potential complications. 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
1: And good morning, everyone. 7:35 in the a.m. Weather-wise, there's a 30% chance of showers and cloudy skies through mid-morning, then gradually clearing with a high near 72. And I believe I got Miss Debbie right here. Miss Debbie Holland, are you with me?
9: Well, honey, I am, I'm late.
1: Well, that's okay. I've got you live on the air right now, so we're ready to roll. How you doing, Miss Debbie?
9: I'm doing good, Don. Thanks for holding on waiting for me.
1: Hey, not a problem. I'm just reading off today's weather. So tell us how everything's going with you.
9: Everything's going pretty good, and I'm so thankful that many of you out there had a wonderful Mother's Day.
1: Outstanding.
9: Others,
1: I hope you did as well.
9: It might have been a hard, emotional day for different reasons. Some of you stayed busy with the rest of your families trying to drown out the hurt. Or you may be like me and you stood at the gravesite. Sam and Mom's monument are side by side with these words, precious memories engraved on it. Those words are healing for me. I stood there yesterday in the beauty of God's creation knowing they weren't in that grave. And oh, how those memories flooded my soul. Now you may be wondering how I will connect this to Waymakers, but I promise I'm going to get there. My mind has always traveled in crazy directions, especially you people that know me. As I've told you before, my mother was a so-called city girl because she lived in Salina. And Dad was a farm boy from Dry Creek, which is outside of Salina. Now, Dad would jokingly tell stories, some true and some not, about their journey north. My grandma was afraid they would starve to death, so she caged up a rooster, put it in the back seat. Now, that rooster made a 9-hour trip north, but soon He was a meal that lasted a week. That's a true story. Dad got a job at General Motors factory. He had everyone believing that he had to stop in Louisville, Kentucky to buy her a pair of shoes since she had never had any. Not true. One I loved to hear, because Dad could really mock my mama's voice, was when Mom asked him how people always knew she was from the South. It never dawned on her that she talked a little different. Now, Mom seemed to have been created to be a homemaker. About that, Daddy never joked. He said she could take his paycheck and make it stretch a mile. We didn't eat fancy, but we ate good. Entertainment was sitting around the kitchen table with friends from church or the neighborhood. But I remember my mother most sitting at a sewing machine. She loved creating, designing, and decorating our home. But Mom wanted a house full of children, so as soon as my brother was born, she was making shirts and jackets and pants. But after several miscarriages, I was the last child to be born. But I was a girl, someone to dress frilly. Now, when I say Mom made my outfits, I don't just mean the garment. I was sporting a hat or a scarf or a headband that matched, and she would even dye the lace that she would sew on my socks. Oh, and I almost forgot. She always made me a matching purse. Now, have you all got that picture in your head? I also remember Mom making matching outfits for me and two special friends. That was a big thing back then. And we would sit in church so proudly, looking so cute together. Well, now, for a long time, I was proud of all my homemade clothes. But as many of you can guess, I became a teenager. I didn't understand the sacrifice behind it. I just knew that as I got older, I wanted the store-bought brands everybody else had, or so I thought. I started valuing what looked impressive over what was lovingly made for me. And that made me think of 1 Samuel 16:7. Man looks at the outward appearance, but the Lord looks at the heart. Recovery can be like that too. The world teaches us to chase what looks good on the outside. Popularity, approval, substance, image, or anything that promises quick comfort. But many of those things leave us empty. Meanwhile, God is often trying to give us something real. Healing may not always look flashy. Recovery may not happen overnight. Honest friendships, accountability, prayer, and small daily changes may not seem exciting compared to the fast fixes we once chased. But those things are stitched together with love and grace. Sometimes maturity is realizing that what was handmade with love was more valuable all along. The strange thing about my reaction to my homemade clothes didn't change how my parents loved me. In fact, Mom ended up including me on her trips to the fabric store, which I found extremely fun. We would then take the material with us to the Kmart as we picked out a top or accessories that matched. We started our own little mother-daughter adventure. And then my dad, once a year, he would take me shopping for a store-bought dress for our family reunion, a tradition that we continued till the day he died. I did finally realize that it was not truly about homemade or store-bought clothes. It represented something deeper. In both situations, the clothing represented love, time, sacrifice, and care. Do any of you out there need that love? God has placed in this town a place for you, playmakers. We're not perfect, but we try earnestly to represent love. You can call us at 615-670-1785 if you need individual coaching. We also have three group meetings each week at 61 Alton Hill Road. Monday and Thursday's meetings are at 6, and Saturday is at 5 o'clock. Follow us on Facebook page for upcoming events. If you are interested in our fundraiser, that information is also on Facebook. We have around 40 tickets left and would love for you to join us. We had lots of wonderful auction items donated this week, so we will be posting those soon. We don't want you to miss the fun. This week, we added another $1,000 sponsor. Thank you so much, Gregory Construction. We also want to recognize our silver sponsors of 500 or more. That was NCTC, Tri-County, Tim Plasko, Knollwood Manor, Macon Helps, Moderate Automotive, and Burgett Home Improvement. You all are making a big difference in individuals and the lives of families. Thank you so much. If anyone listening would like to sponsor, give a donation, or give an auction item, please call us again at 615-670-1785. If you would like to be a sponsor, please let us know this week so we can recognize you in our program and bring you tickets for the banquet. Thank you again for listening today. And please remember, God is not interested in just making us look better on the outside. He is carefully rebuilding our hearts, one stitch at a time. I pray this week you will treasure the things that really matter. Let's not chase appearances or quick fixes, but to recognize the love, grace, and healing that God carefully stitches into our lives each day. Thank you again, and thanks, Don, for holding it up for me.
1: Thank you, Miss Debbie. We sure do appreciate you.
9: All right. Thank you.
1: Have a good day.

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2: More has to be done.
1: For Sandra and Kenneth Bracey, Mental Health Awareness Month, it's close to home. Proudly farming on the Tennessee-Kentucky line in Robertson County, the Braceys raised their two kids on the farm, raising row crops and tobacco mostly. Their son Jason followed in their footsteps, returning to the farm after a brief stint in Michigan working for a company selling agriculture products. Jason, described by his parents as a people person, loved to laugh and spend time with family and friends. But in his early adult years, he began experiencing depression.
2: If you had given me a list of 100 kids that would eventually, you know, suffer depression, Jason's name would not even have been on the list. And he calls me one day and he said, Mom, he said, can we talk? And I said, well, of course. And he said, I don't know what's wrong with me. He said, I don't want to wake up in the morning. During the day, I want to sleep all the time. I don't want to talk to anybody. He said, I can't get my work done.
1: With guidance from his parents, Jason got help from professionals and became himself again. After being prescribed antidepressants, Kenneth and Jason began farming together. Over time, though, Jason stopped taking his medication and depression set back in. Sadly, in 2010, Jason died by suicide. It's been 16 years, but the hurt and pain of losing Jason is still heavy. Now their mission is to help others, especially farmers.
3: Farmers wear so many hats, from financing to trading equipment to buying land, leasing land. I mean, there's something going on all the time.
2: At that moment, whatever question Jason had in his head, he couldn't see anything but darkness.
4: If anybody ever has any thoughts, just stop and think again and just find somebody to talk to.
1: If you're in crisis, call 988 to get help. And remember, the world is a better place with all of us in it. For Tennessee Home and Farm Radio, I'm Thomas Capps.
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7: And join Calvin Ridley to give Cam Ward a much stronger group of weapons. The quarterback room also improving with the additions of Mitch Trubisky and the return of Will Levis behind Ward. Running back, though, remains steady, with Tony Pollard still leading the offense. And baseball now, the Braves wrapping up their series out in L.A. yesterday.
8: And then how about that? A two-seamer, and Kim had no chance at that changeup. 1-2-3 for Bryce Elder in the second.
7: Yeah, the Braves wrapped their road trip up going 6-3, beating the Dodgers 7-2 behind a dominant outing, as you heard there from Bryce Elder. He lowered his ERA to an NL best 1.81. Andrew Abbott continued his strong resurgence for the Reds. He threw six scoreless innings. The Reds beat the Astros 5-0. And sad news out of the world of baseball, Bobby Cox, the legendary Hall of Fame manager of the Braves, has died at the age of 84. Cox is widely regarded as one of the greatest managers in baseball history, leading the Braves through their dominant 1990s and 2000s run that included 14 straight division titles and a 1995 World Series championship. More sports after this.
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7: And on the round ball, the Knicks have punched their ticket through to the NBA's Eastern Conference Finals. They crushed Philadelphia 144-114. Elsewhere, the Timberwolves tied up their series against the Spurs at 2 games apiece. They win 114-109. And in motorsports, Shane Van Gisbergen made a late push to win the gold bowling at the Glen. The driver of the 97 stormed from the back of the pack over the final 15 laps to earn the win at Watkins Glen. Michael McDowell, Ty Gibbs, and Chase Briscoe, along with Tyler Reddick, rounded out the top five. NASCAR now breaking for the All-Star race at Dover next Sunday. Scott Fitzgerald, Tennessee Radio Network.
10: This is your local sports. Our Macon County High School Tiger baseball team, they captured the Region 4 AAA Baseball Championship Saturday with a 4-1 victory over Watertown. The Tigers will host a best-of-3 sectional series this week against opponents to be determined. And the high school scoreboard, we have also Smith County over Sequatchie County 3-0. Gordonsville over Trousdale County 11-1, and Greene County over Allen County Scottsville 9-0.
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0: Generations of American youngsters have looked forward to school recess. Now a pediatrician's group says at recess, it's good for children's physical as well as their mental health.
1: The updated policy statement by the American Academy of Pediatrics comes after years of shrinking breaks between lessons and worsening children's health. Dr. Robert Murray is the lead author on the study.
2: And in school, of course, you know, the drive for test scores and things have really pushed other things out of the way, including recess.
1: The group says the latest research shows that these breaks are essential for kids' academic success and mental, physical, social, and emotional growth.
2: It has a very powerful benefit if it's used to the fullest.
1: I'm Haya Pinchwani.
0: And on Wall Street this morning, stock futures are mixed so far. Right now, the Dow futures are down 70 points. NASDAQ futures up a fraction. Townhall.com.
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0: A weekend terrorist attack in Pakistan continues claiming lives.
4: Authorities report that the death toll from a suicide attack on a security post in northwest Pakistan has risen to at least 14 police officers. A self-proclaimed breakaway group of the Pakistani Taliban has claimed responsibility. The attack occurred late Saturday when a suicide bomber and gunman detonated an explosives-laden vehicle near the post in Banu. Some of the officers were killed in the exchange of gunfire, while others died after the building collapsed. Pakistani security forces have launched an operation to track down those responsible. I'm Lisa Dwyer.
0: In the Philippines, the country's House of Representatives has voted to impeach Vice President Sara Duterte over alleged unexplained wealth misuse of state funds and threats to have the president assassinated. Townhall.com. Federal investigators are looking into a recent incident involving Frontier Airlines at the Denver airport.
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6: South Frontier 4345, we're stopping on the runway. We just hit somebody. We have an engine fire.
5: The plane en route to L.A., the pilot aborting takeoff.
6: There was an individual walking across the runway.
5: One engine on the wing, seen in pictures, severely damaged, caught fire, causing smoke on the plane and an emergency evacuation.
7: We've got smoke in the aircraft. We're going to evacuate on the runway.
5: Passengers taking to social media to complain about the slow pace of that evacuation off the plane and down that inflatable slide. The NTSB looking into that as well. Denver Airport reports 12 injuries. 5 people went to the hospital. I'm Julie Walker.
0: And on Wall Street, the S&P futures are down a dozen points. More on these stories at townhall.com.
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10: This is your obituary report for the day. Services for Zachary Thompson, age 22, will be held today at 2 p.m. at Woodard Funeral Home. 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Zachary Thompson is survived by his father, Jerry Parker, and wife, Megan, his mother, Megan Marsh, and husband, Craig, his sisters, Tiara and Harley Thompson, Kirsten, Kylie, and Kendall Parker, Kawana Roberts, and Maddie Marsh, and his brothers, Maverick Marsh, Isaiah Lamar, and Eli Thompson. Deanna M. Massey, age 74, of Lebanon, passed away. Deanna Massey is in the care of the Anderson & Son Funeral Home in Lafayette, where complete funeral arrangements are incomplete but will be announced as they're made available. Gail Bowman, age 74, of the Milestown community in Clay County, passed away. Gail Bowman is in the care of the Anderson & Son Funeral Home in Red Bowling Springs, where arrangements are incomplete but will be announced as they're made available.
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11: 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Thanks, Jake. And if you find a lower net cost, we want to know about it. William Alexander Anderson Wallace not only had a big name at 6 foot 2 inches tall and 240 pounds, he was a really big man for the 1800s. William Wallace had a reach of 6 foot 6 inches on his 6 foot 2 inch frame. William Wallace had really big arms. When Wallace was a captive of the Mexicans, they couldn't find a pair of shoes large enough to fit him. His shoe size was 12, a really big foot. Therefore, the Mexicans gave him the nickname of Bigfoot. Bigfoot, along with 159 other Texans fighting Mexico, were captured and imprisoned in Mexico during December of 1842. All of the prisoners were to be shot, but the officer in charge didn't want to do this, so he placed 144 white beans and 16 black beans in a gourd and had each prisoner draw a bean. A white bean meant you lived. A black bean, you were shot. Bigfoot placed his hand in the gourd and, taking a really big amount of time, came up with a white bean. The Mexicans released Wallace. He immediately joined the Texas Rangers and fought Indians and Mexicans in a really big way. In 1848, Bigfoot acquired a contract to carry mail between San Antonio and El Paso. He would travel the 1,200-mile round trip in about 30 days, a really big distance. On January 7, 1889, at the age of 82, Bigfoot Wallace died, living a really big amount of time for the 1800s. Bigfoot Wallace lived the last years of his life near a town named after him called Bigfoot. Incidentally, Bigfoot was a really small town. You've just heard another story from Chronicle of the Old West. I'm Dakota Livesay.

And let's do our birthday list, brought to you by Latia's Mexican Restaurant and Pepperonis. We're going to say happy birthday from Saturday to J.R. King. And J.R., that's called in from your brother. Happy birthday to Hagen Lewis Gammons, who turns 15 today, called in from family. Happy birthday to Amanda Carver. Amanda turns 40, and her son Colin Carver turns 16 today. So congratulations on that great birthday present you had 16 years ago, Amanda. And those are called in from a friend. Happy 19th birthday to Samantha Law, called in from Mama, Daddy, and Jessica. Happy 27th anniversary to Philip and Connie Turner, called in from family. Happy 79th birthday to Tom Carter from Sandra, James, Betty Lou, and all the family. Happy 21st birthday to Roxy Barber, called in from Ma Debbie and the family. And a happy birthday going out to Jaleesa Reeves. Jaleesa, that's called in from your mother, and we hope you have a fantastic birthday.

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0: I didn't think I had what it takes.
2: How would I find the time? I figured I'd get around to it someday.
3: Besides, it's probably too expensive.
2: Too difficult.
0: Too complicated.
2: Then one day I sat down at the piano.
3: The drums. The
0: keyboard.
2: Guitar.
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2: Ukulele.
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2: Tried a clarinet.
0: A sax.
2: And I learned a few simple notes.
0: Simple chords.
3: A few simple rhythms. 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
4: A pretty simple one, but I did it. Me. I couldn't believe it.

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0: Hey, this is Dolly Parton, and you're listening to Country 102. 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
1: And weather-wise, it is currently 63 degrees. We have a 30% chance of showers. Cloudy through mid-morning, then gradually clearing with a high near 72. Tonight, clear with a low around 47. And tomorrow, Tuesday, we're looking at sunny skies with a high near 75 degrees. Of course, tomorrow being Tuesday, we'll be live and on location for Coffee Talk at Making Iron Fitness.

And let's do our birthday list, brought to you by Latia's Mexican Restaurant and Pepperonis. We're going to say happy belated birthday from Saturday to J.R. King, called in from his brother George. Happy 15th birthday to Hagen Lewis Gammons, called in from family. Happy 40th birthday to Amanda Carver. And happy 16th birthday to her son Colin Carver, that's called in from friends. Happy 19th birthday to Samantha Law from Mama, Daddy, and Jessica. Happy 35th anniversary to Philip and Connie Turner, called in from family. Happy 79th birthday to Tom Carter from Sandra, James, Betty Lou, and the family. Happy 21st birthday to Roxy Barber, called in from Ma Debbie and the family. Happy birthday to Jaleesa Reeves, called in from your mother. Happy Friday birthday to Jace Davis. Jace, that's called in from Granny, Papa, Aiden, and Bentley. Happy birthday to Michael White. Michael, that's called in from family. And a happy birthday also going out to Danny Bilbrey. Danny, that's called in from family as well. And hope everyone has a very, very happy birthday.

0: Webb Banks Passive Park in Brownsville, where they found five people suffering from gunshot wounds. They were all taken to a hospital where one of the victims, Saturday Hayes, later died from her injuries. The shooting happened as the students and families were taking prom pictures. Metro Police investigating after a man is shot early Sunday in East Nashville. Officers responded just after midnight to the 1000 block of Steinbeck Avenue, where they found a victim suffering from a gunshot wound. The man was taken to TriStar Skyline Medical Center with injuries that are not considered life-threatening. Police say one person has been detained for questioning as the investigation continues. I'm Scott Kimbler.
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0: NAACP is filing an emergency petition to block Tennessee's attempt to remove the only majority black congressional district in the state.
3: The petition urges Tennessee Governor Bill Lee and the state legislature not to enact the new congressional map. Republicans passed the new map last Thursday, and Lee signed it on the same day, giving Republicans a strong chance of picking up another House seat. It splits a majority black House district in Memphis. Things got heated in the Tennessee General Assembly following the vote, with several Democratic lawmakers yelling in protest. I'm Liz Kennedy.
0: Search is on for a missing man in Knox County. The Silver Alert has been issued for 74-year-old James Hedrick. He was last seen May 8th on East Hedron Chapel Road. Family members say Hedrick has a medical condition that could lead him to not be able to safely return home by himself. They say they're desperate for his return. I'm Scott Kimbler, Tennessee Radio Network News.

0: All right. Good morning. There you go, Darius Rucker. 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I'm Don Blankenship. Thank you so much for inviting me into your radio. And it is 8:37 in the a.m. and 63 degrees.
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0: 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Happy birthday to Danny Bilbrey. Danny, that's called in from family. Happy birthday to Michael White, called in from family. Happy belated birthday from Friday to Jace Davis. Jace, that's called in from Granny, Papa, Aiden, and Bentley. Happy birthday to Jolisa Reeves, called in from your mother. Happy 21st birthday to Roxy Barber, called in from Ma Debbie and all the family. Happy 79th birthday to Tom Carter, called in from Sandra, James, Betty Lou, and the family. Happy birthday from Saturday to J.R. King, called in from your brother George. Happy birthday to Hagen Lewis Gammons, who turns 15 today, called in from family. Happy 19th birthday to Samantha Law from Mama, Daddy, and Jessica. Happy 40th birthday to Amanda Carver, and happy 16th birthday to Colin Carver. That's mother and son, and those are called in from a friend. And a happy 35th anniversary. Happy 35th anniversary to Philip and Connie Turner. Philip and Connie, congratulations on 35 years together, and that's called in from family.

0: 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Brother James Harrison will preach at Day's Crossroads Missionary Baptist Church Sunday morning at 11. A memorial service will be held at Union Missionary Baptist Church Sunday morning at 11 and will be followed by the worship service. Brother Dawson Knight will preach at Maple Grove No. 2 Missionary Baptist Church Sunday evening at 6 o'clock. Payne Cemetery Decoration and Potluck will be Sunday afternoon at 1 o'clock. Bring a covered dish and lawn chair. 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Now, if you need more information, just call Betty Roddy at 615-666-6693. Southern Cruisers Riding Club is having a benefit ride Sunday. It'll be leaving from 3530 Green Grove Road in Hartsville. Registration starts at 1 o'clock Sunday afternoon. The 12th annual Red Bowling Springs Auto Jam is Saturday at 210 Market Street in Red Bowling Springs. 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That's Saturday from 8 until 11 a.m. Mount Hermon Community Center is having a dance Saturday night featuring No Deposit. 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Macon County Youth Football Cheerleading and Flag Signups will be Saturday at Pat Parker Field from 8 until 4 o'clock. 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
2: And weather-wise, it is currently 65 degrees. There was a 30% chance of showers, but I believe that's kind of like earlier this morning. It's going to be cloudy through mid-morning, then gradually clearing with a high near 72. Tonight, clear with a low around 47. And tomorrow, Tuesday, we're looking at sunny skies with a high near 75 degrees. And, of course, tomorrow being Tuesday, that means Coffee Talk. We're going to be live and on location at Macon Iron Fitness right around the 7 a.m. hour, so be sure and join us.

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Have a great day. We'll see you right back here tomorrow morning. And don't forget Coffee Talk tomorrow at Making Iron Fitness. Everybody, have a great Monday and be excellent to one another.

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The new one from John Morgan is on the way, and there was a survey on Reddit showing that evidently Taylor Swift is not the only one who does this. I'll tell you about it coming up.

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0: When Al Dean launched his own record label, this guy was the first one to get signed because they've been friends forever. That's John Morgan's new one. Kid myself. I'm Penny. There's a survey on Reddit last week asking, what's the weird thing you do when you're by yourself at home alone? And one of the main answers is I talk to myself. I have full-blown, out-loud debates using my voice when I'm at home by myself. And this one really stuck out at me because Taylor Swift said in an interview just recently that she talks to herself constantly. That's how she works things out in her own mind, is by talking to herself. So, I mean, if it works for Taylor Swift, try it. And there's a new kind of energy at Starbucks. 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
15: This is your weather forecast for today. We have a 30% chance of showers with cloudy skies through mid-morning, then gradually clearing with a high near 72 degrees. Tonight, clear with a low around 47. Tuesday, sunny with a high near 75. Tuesday night, mostly clear with a low around 54. And Wednesday, mostly sunny with a high near 77. Winds could gust as high as 20 miles per hour.
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0: 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I'm serious. 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
4: This is your weather forecast for today. We have a 30% chance of showers with cloudy skies through mid-morning, then gradually clearing with a high near 72 degrees. Tonight, clear with a low around 47. Tuesday, sunny with a high near 75. Tuesday night, mostly clear with a low around 54. And Wednesday, mostly sunny with a high near 77. Winds could gust as high as 20 miles per hour.

0: He did write it about his first vehicle. So I wondered, you know, does he still have that first vehicle? He does. He doesn't use it much, but he does still have it. This pleases me for some reason. That's Bailey Zimmerman.
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11: 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Our first senior today, Victor Miguel Henestrosa. Victor's parents are Karina Henestrosa. Hobbies include playing soccer. Victor's most proud accomplishment during high school? Getting my high school diploma, and Victor's future plans going to TCAT. Congratulations to you, Victor Miguel Henestrosa. Our next senior, James Shoulders. James' parents, Kim Shoulders. Hobbies? Well, he says school. Most proud accomplishment during the year? Graduating. And a teacher that inspired James over the years, Erica Gregory. Future plans to become an industrial maintenance technician. Congratulations.
12: 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Our first senior is Mason Hudgens. Mason's parents are Elena and Randall Hudgens. His hobbies include playing softball and hanging out with friends. His proudest accomplishment is making it to graduation, and the teacher that has inspired Mason the most is Adam Bandy. Mason's future plans are to attend TCAT Hartsville and major in machine tools. So congratulations, Mason Hudgens, on your Macon County High School Senior Salute. Our next senior is Sebastian Soroki. Sebastian's parents are Carrie and Ken Soroki, and his hobby includes fishing. Sebastian's most proudest accomplishment is squatting 500 pounds. And his future plans, Sebastian says he's going to get to working. So congratulations, Sebastian Soroki, on your Macon County High School Senior Salute. Our next senior is Brisquel Gonzalez Salas. His parents are Brisma Salas and Ezekiel Gonzalez. Brisquel's hobby is fishing, and his proudest accomplishment is graduating. The teacher that has inspired Brisquel the most is Mrs. Owens, and his future plans are to enlist in the Army. So congratulations, Brisquel Gonzalez Salas, on your Macon County High School Senior Salute. And these have been brought to you by the great folks at Wellworth Bank.
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12: This is your weather forecast for today. We have a 30% chance of showers with cloudy skies through mid-morning, then gradually clearing with a high near 72 degrees. Tonight, clear with a low around 47. Tuesday, sunny with a high near 75. Tuesday night, mostly clear with a low around 54. And Wednesday, mostly sunny with a high near 77. Winds could gust as high as 20 miles per hour.

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3: With the storm season upon us, many satellite television customers complain about losing their signal with heavy winds and rain. 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
4: 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Our Macon County High School Tiger baseball team, they captured the Region 4 AAA Baseball Championship Saturday with a 4-1 victory over Watertown. The Tigers will host a best-of-three sectional series this week against opponents to be determined. And the high school scoreboard, we have also Smith County over Sequatchie County 3-0. Gordonsville over Trousdale County 11-1, and Greene County over Allen County Scottsville 9-0.
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4: This is your weather forecast for today. We have a 30% chance of showers with cloudy skies through mid-morning, then gradually clearing with a high near 72 degrees. Tonight, clear with a low around 47. Tuesday, sunny with a high near 75. Tuesday night, mostly clear with a low around 54. And Wednesday, mostly sunny with a high near 77. Winds could gust as high as 20 miles per hour.

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2: The mothers and wives of people missing in drug cartel-related violence in Mexico have led thousands in a march for justice.
3: The mothers of the missing, who march every Mother's Day, have this year called on football fans to join them, a call that comes just ahead of the FIFA World Cup, which Mexico is co-hosting. They said there is nothing to celebrate as Mexican mothers play the most difficult match for justice. The marchers chanted, "Mexico, champion in disappearances," as they held banners and signs with pictures of their loved ones. Earlier this year, Mexican authorities said they had potentially identified more than 40,000 people listed as disappeared who may be alive.
2: That's a BBC's Mimi Swaby. The Philippines House of Representatives has voted to impeach Vice President Sara Duterte over alleged unexplained wealth, misuse of state funds, and threats to have the president assassinated. The House voting 255 to 26 with 9 abstentions. News and analysis, townhall.com. He was one of the most fiery and most successful managers in the history of Major League Baseball.
4: The baseball world is mourning the death of Atlanta Braves Hall of Fame manager Bobby Cox. The Braves said Cox died Saturday in Marietta, Georgia at the age of 84. Cox managed the Braves to prominence during the 1990s and the team's first championship in 1995. He took over a last-place team in June of 1990, and the next season led the Braves to a worst-to-first finish. That was the start of a record 14 consecutive division titles. Cox retired after the 2010 season. He had a stroke in 2019. I'm Gethin Coolbaugh.
2: Existing home sales essentially flat last month, another lackluster showing for the housing market during what's traditionally its busiest time of the year. Used home sales edging up 0.2% last month from March. More on these stories, townhall.com.
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6: 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However, the last day to sign up for the kickoff at the park is May 16th. There'll be prize drawings, including Dinosaur World tickets and more. And you can sign up at either library, Macon County Public Library on Church Street in Lafayette, or the Red Bowling Springs Branch Library on East Main Street in Red Bowling Springs. And again, the summer reading program sign-ups all through the month of May, and it's for all ages. 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
7: This is your obituary report for the day. Services for Zachary Thompson, age 22, will be held today at 2 p.m. at Woodard Funeral Home. 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Zachary Thompson is survived by his father, Jerry Parker, and wife, Megan, his mother, Megan Marsh, and husband, Craig, his sisters, Tiara and Harley Thompson, Kirsten, Kylie, and Kendall Parker, Kawana Roberts, and Maddie Marsh, and his brothers, Maverick Marsh, Isaiah Lamar, and Eli Thompson. Deanna M. Massey, age 74, of Lebanon, passed away. Deanna Massey is in the care of the Anderson & Son Funeral Home in Lafayette, where complete funeral arrangements are incomplete but will be announced as they're made available. Gail Bowman, age 74, of the Milestown community in Clay County, passed away. Gail Bowman is in the care of the Anderson & Son Funeral Home in Red Bowling Springs, where arrangements are incomplete but will be announced as they're made available.
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7: This is your weather forecast for today. We have a 30% chance of showers with cloudy skies through mid-morning, then gradually clearing with a high near 72 degrees. Tonight, clear with a low around 47. Tuesday, sunny with a high near 75. Tuesday night, mostly clear with a low around 54. And Wednesday, mostly sunny with a high near 77. Winds could gust as high as 20 miles per hour. Let's find out what's on the menu today at Lafayette Hometown Foods.
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9: Chris Jansen on the way with his new one. And are you a little bit of a worrywart? Do you have a little bit of anxiety going on? That may not be a bad thing. I'll tell you about it coming up.

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0: Chris Jansen, he and a beer conquering the world. I'm Penny. If you're a little bit of a worrywart, that's not necessarily a bad thing. There's a new study showing that people who tend to have some anxiety, but they also tend to be pretty stable in the mood department. They don't suffer from a ton of depression. They're just concerned about things. These people have a 35% less risk of dying as the rest of us. People who tend to be a little anxious about stuff also tend to not smoke. They eat better. They exercise more. They seek preventive medical care. They do all the things they can to be as healthy as possible. And it works. Their mortality risk drops by about 35% in people who are chronically just a little edgy about things. I need to start worrying more, I guess. 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
8: Nobody likes to be verbally abused, but I guess sometimes I just label it as an occupational hazard. This is something that I have to suffer and deal with.
9: An adult pays the price of working with abused teens. This is Passages, where people share in their own words their stories of hope. I'm Dennis Benson. Danny reaches out to battered teens.
8: Everybody wants to be accepted within a certain light and to be recognized as a certain type of individual. People choose certain lifestyles in order to gain certain recognition or a certain social status. With that in mind, understanding where people are coming from and understanding people has really been a big plus for me in helping. Seeing people in the hot seat when they're wrong and seeing people accused when they're right. The pain that comes from someone who's been hurt that most of us can't even identify with. To see the facial expressions, to hear the hurt come out in another form that we don't have the ear or we're not tuned in to listen to, those type of things will be a plus for me.
9: Danny's sensitive reflections on the troubled teens he serves is a gift from your Presbyterian and United Methodist friends.
10: This is your weather forecast for today. We have a 30% chance of showers with cloudy skies through mid-morning, then gradually clearing with a high near 72 degrees. Tonight, clear with a low around 47. Tuesday, sunny with a high near 75. Tuesday night, mostly clear with a low around 54. And Wednesday, mostly sunny with a high near 77. Winds could gust as high as 20 miles per hour.
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2: 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Happy belated birthday from Saturday to J.R. King. Happy 15th birthday to Hagen Lewis Gammons, called in from family. Happy 40th birthday to Amanda Carver and her son Colin Carver, turned 16. Those are called in from family. Happy 19th birthday to Samantha Law from Mama, Daddy, and Jessica. Happy 35th anniversary to Philip and Connie Turner, called in from family. Happy 79th birthday to Tom Carter, called in from Sandra, James, Betty Lou, and all the family. Happy 21st birthday to Roxy Barber, called in from Ma Debbie and family. Happy birthday to Jolisa Reeves, called in from your mother. Happy birthday to Michael White, called in from family. And a happy birthday to Danny Bilbrey, called in from family. So call those birthdays in at 615-666-2169, because all birthdays are special.
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2: This is your weather forecast for today. We have a 30% chance of showers with cloudy skies through mid-morning, then gradually clearing with a high near 72 degrees. Tonight, clear with a low around 47. Tuesday, sunny with a high near 75. Tuesday night, mostly clear with a low around 54. And Wednesday, mostly sunny with a high near 77. Winds could gust as high as 20 miles per hour.
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0: She has just had a meteoric rise to the top for the year 2026. She's been doing everything right. She reminds me of Taylor Swift. It's like she's done this before, and she knows all the right things to do. That's Ella Langley.
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6: Welcome to Making Memories, brought to you each Monday. I'm today's host, Randy East, and the Macon County historian. Taken from the Macon County Times, 24th of June, 1954, Asbury Krantz found near Barren River. The remains of Francis Asbury Krantz, 1863 to the 14th of April, 1854, were found on Saturday afternoon by Joe Williams, who has a cornfield near the place where the badly decomposed body was found. The body, with the flesh mostly decomposed, was found on a very steep hillside by Williams, who was led to make his gruesome discovery by the odor that greeted his nostrils. He is reported to have sought the odor, to have gone from the place, and later to have returned to find the bones of Krantz. He had apparently been placed with his body lying face upward and his feet downhill. Some brush had been placed over the body. Identification was made by his clothing and by pocket knives. A report reaching Lafitte is to the effect that there was no sign of a skull fracture or other broken bones. It is assumed that if he had died a violent death, it was either from strangulation or a cut throat. A call on Wednesday morning to Sheriff Hobdy of Allen County, in which the body was found, revealed a number of interesting things. One is that 9 pocket knives were found on the body, as well as 2 $1 bills and $2.22 in change. The body was found on the farm of Jim Williams, father of the finder, Joe Williams, who is about 28 years of age. When he found the body late Saturday, he went at once to Fountain Run and contacted Undertaker B.C. Goad, who immediately reported the finding of the body to authorities in Scotchville. Later, the undertaker removed the body from the steep hillside. The sheriff reported that both arms and one foot had been dragged some distance from other bones. All the bones were found except one short neck bone. What became of it, nobody knows. An investigation is underway, although the Allen County Sheriff's report states that there is nothing ready for publication as yet. The remains of Krantz were brought to the Coley Word family burial ground about 5 miles east of Lafitte for interment on Monday of this week. Following funeral services conducted by Reverend Horace S. Jenkins. The deceased became a member of the Fountain Run Baptist Church some years ago and was well thought of in that section. He was the son of William Krantz and his wife, the former Miss Sarah Stone, and was born in Macon County. There's some difference of opinion as to the age of the recluse. Mrs. A.J. Smith, who resides near Lafayette, states that he was either a year older or a year younger than her father, Jeff Krantz, a brother of William. Jeff died about 4 years ago at the age of 88. This would make the age of Asbury at least 91 years. Asbury's father was killed in a grudge fight at Lafayette in the courthouse about 90 years ago during the Civil War. Stay tuned next week for the part two and conclusion of the story on the death of Asbury Krantz.
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0: Okay, we'll play the country music. You add the rootin' and tootin', the caterwauling, and the yeehaws. Deal?
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0: His fourth album will be out on July 31st. The title is The Outlaw, Cherie Lee, and Other Western Tales. That's the title of the album. I want to hear it just for the title. That's Shaboozy.
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2: 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Payne Cemetery Decoration and Potluck will be Sunday afternoon at 1 o'clock. 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Now, if you need more information, just call Betty Roddy at 615-666-6693. Southern Cruisers Riding Club is having a benefit ride Sunday. It'll be leaving from 3530 Green Grove Road in Hartsville. Registration starts at 1 o'clock Sunday afternoon. The 12th annual Red Bowling Springs Auto Jam is Saturday at 210 Market Street in Red Bowling Springs. 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Macon County Youth Football Cheerleading and Flag Signups will be Saturday at Pat Parker Field from 8 until 4 o'clock. Flag ages are 4 to 6. Little Tackle ages 6 to 9. And Big Tackle is 5th and 6th grades.
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4: This is your weather forecast for today. We have a 30% chance of showers with cloudy skies through mid-morning, then gradually clearing with a high near 72 degrees. Tonight, clear with a low around 47. Tuesday, sunny with a high near 75. Tuesday night, mostly clear with a low around 54. And Wednesday, mostly sunny with a high near 77. Winds could gust as high as 20 miles per hour.
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1: Breaking news at Town Hall. I'm Bob Agnew in Washington. Iran and the U.S. have reached an impasse again over how to end the war. Bernie Bennett has more details.
2: Their ceasefire is growing increasingly shaky, with the two sides exchanging fire in recent days, ships in Gulf states being targeted, and fighting flaring between...

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1: This is your weather forecast for today. We have a 30% chance of showers with cloudy skies through mid-morning, then gradually clearing with a high near 72 degrees. Tonight, clear with a low around 47. Tuesday, sunny with a high near 75. Tuesday night, mostly clear with a low around 54. And Wednesday, mostly sunny with a high near 77. Winds could gust as high as 20 miles per hour.

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0: That is his brand new one. That's Luke Bryan. She's country and she's very, you know, self-confident about it. And Penny, in the UK, they have passed some online safety regulations that have set age limits for some social media platforms. So kids of a certain age can't get onto some of these social media platforms because they're too young. Or are they? They have found in the UK that especially guys are fooling these platforms into thinking that they're older than they are because they fool the facial recognition software by drawing fake mustaches on themselves. They use their mom's eyeliner pencils to draw fake mustaches. And this is in the news in the UK that these, like, you know, 10, 11-year-old boys are faking their way onto these social media platforms. Like passing this was really going to work anyway. And there's a new kind of energy at Starbucks. 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
6: 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Payne Cemetery Decoration and Potluck will be Sunday afternoon at 1 o'clock. 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Now, if you need more information, just call Betty Roddy at 615-666-6699. 93. Southern Cruisers Riding Club is having a benefit ride Sunday. It'll be leaving from 3530 Green Grove Road in Hartsville. Registration starts at 1 o'clock Sunday afternoon. The 12th annual Red Bowling Springs Auto Jam is Saturday. at 210 Market Street in Red Bowling Springs. Registration is from 8 until 11 a.m., and all proceeds benefit Red Bowling Springs Fire and Rescue. That's Saturday from 8 until 11 a.m. Mount Hermon Community Center is having a dance Saturday night featuring No Deposit. 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Macon County Youth Football Cheerleading and Flag Signups will be Saturday at Pat Parker Field from 8 until 4 o'clock. Flag ages are 4 to 6, Little Tackle ages 6 to 9, and Big Tackle is 5th and 6th grades.
7: This is your weather forecast for today. We have a 30% chance of showers with cloudy skies through mid-morning, then gradually clearing with a high near 72 degrees. Tonight, clear with a low around 47. Tuesday, sunny with a high near 75. Tuesday night, mostly clear with a low around 54. And Wednesday, mostly sunny with a high near 77. Winds could gust as high as 20 miles per hour.
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0: Ernest has written or co-written a number of the songs that Morgan Wallen has recorded, so he joined in on the singing part of this one. It's Cowgirls.
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6: This is your weather forecast for today. We have a 30% chance of showers with cloudy skies through mid-morning, then gradually clearing with a high near 72 degrees. Tonight, clear with a low around 47. Tuesday, sunny with a high near 75. Tuesday night, mostly clear with a low around 54. And Wednesday, mostly sunny with a high near 77. Winds could gust as high as 20 miles per hour.

0: So are the two of them sad that their two women left them, or is it one woman who's leaving both of them and they just found out about each other? I think that's a little more of an interesting explanation. That's Corey Kent and Co. Wetzel.
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5: It's very concerning. I mean, the fuel probably has gone up 30% so far.
4: You know, it's one of the busiest times of the year for our row crop farmers. Now through June, they'll be working to plant this year's corn, soybeans, and cotton crops. And as they manage the logistics in their fields, they have to account for even higher input costs associated with fuel and fertilizer. Fayette County farmer Willie German says his planters are now rolling this week after some much-needed rain over the weekend.
5: We're still going to have corn, but I did meet with the ones I buy fertilizer from and made sure of what those prices are. There was some increases, but we had committed early for a certain amount of fertilizer, and they had that much on hand. And as long as they stick with the price of the fertilizer that they've given me, I'm still going to have corn.
4: Again, a lot of fertilizer needed for better corn yields. But also, there's a lot of fuel that goes through these tractors this spring as they plant and spread fertilizer. Josh Ogle has been feeling that impact in Lincoln County.
6: I know we filled up with fuel just right about 2 days after the conflict started, and prices were already up probably 20% at that time, and maybe a little more than that. But we were very fortunate. Really needed fuel at that time and happened to think about it and thought, you know what, I need to do this because I know what's going to happen, or I feel like I do. And the fertilizer side was a little bit shocking to me, but talking to some of the suppliers, most of their stuff is already on the boats, already headed this way, so the supply should be there. The issue is going to be the cost.
4: And that comes at a time when farmers are already being squeezed by higher costs with other inputs like seed, labor, and equipment.
5: Our inputs have gotten so high that is, you know, that's discouraging.
4: And for Tennessee Home and Farm Radio, I'm Lee Max.
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0: cases. Still, WHO Director General Tedros Adhanom Ghebreyesus says this is not COVID.
1: We have been repeating the same mindset many times. This is not another COVID. And the risk to the public is low.
0: I'm Julie Walker.
2: An American woman is among the passengers who are said to be infected. She is recovering in Paris. You'll find breaking news and analysis at townhall.com. A big jump in profits for a major oil supplier.
3: After reporting a 12% decline in profits in 2025, Aramco, the world's largest oil company, now reports a 25% jump in the first quarter profits to $32.5 billion. The company increased exports using a pipeline that avoids the disrupted Strait of Hormuz.
2: That's Lisa Dwyer reporting. The league's worst team this season getting the number one pick in the NBA draft.
4: The Washington Wizards won the NBA draft lottery on Sunday and are poised to pick first overall for the first time since choosing John Wall in that spot in 2010. Wall was the Wizards' onstage representative for this year's lottery. Washington had a 14% chance of winning number one, tied with Brooklyn and Indiana for the best odds.
2: That is correspondent Gethin Kulba. Former Atlanta Braves manager Bobby Cock died on Saturday. He was 84. More on these stories at townhall.com.
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6: This is your afternoon weather forecast. We have a 30% chance of showers with cloudy skies through mid-morning, then gradually clearing with a high near 72 this afternoon. Tonight, clear with a low around 47. Tuesday, sunny with a high near 75. Tuesday night, mostly clear with a low around 54 degrees. And Wednesday, mostly sunny with a high near 77. Winds could gust as high as 20 miles per hour.
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11: Small businesses feel they're getting squeezed in Nashville.
12: Some local business owners say larger corporations want to take over, and they say it would turn the city into a redneck Rodeo Drive or Broadway South. Law professor Sarah Schindler tells Fox 17 News city officials could consider formula retail ordinances and additional business improvement districts.
13: Formula retail ordinances that actually don't allow businesses with more than, say, 12 locations to go into a certain zone.
12: Mayor Freddie O'Connell is proposing a legacy business grant fund for support, while some council members worry about adding excessive bureaucracy. I'm Rebecca Hughes.
14: A 30-year-old suspect arrested and charged in a shooting outside Out Memphis in the Cooper Young neighborhood that sent two women to a hospital in critical condition. Police arrested Aljon Tyler last night. Tyler is charged with attempted second-degree murder and weapons offenses. I'm Scott Kimbler.
10: Number one for news from across the state. 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
14: A retired Tennessee soldier accused of shooting his wife has been added to the TBI's most wanted list.
16: The Tennessee Bureau of Investigation announced on Wednesday a reward of up to $2,500 for information leading to the capture of Craig Berry, in addition to a $5,000 reward from the U.S. Marshals Service. The 53-year-old Berry is wanted for shooting his spouse on May 1st. And is believed to be hiding in the woods near his home in Dover. He was last seen in camouflage, armed with a rifle and extra ammunition. Berry is charged with second-degree attempted murder and should be considered armed and dangerous. I'm Liz Kennedy.
14: Tennessee lawmakers moving quickly through a controversial redistricting special session with final votes on a new congressional map expected today. The new map would break up the majority black district that covers Memphis. That package includes changes to election laws. I'm Scott Kimbler, Tennessee Radio Network News.
17: 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However, the last day to sign up for the kickoff at the park is May 16th. 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And again, the Summer Reading Program sign-ups all through the month of May, and it's for all ages. 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
6: This is your obituary report for the day. Services for Zachary Thompson, age 22, will be held today at 2 p.m. at Woodard Funeral Home. 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Zachary Thompson is survived by his father, Jerry Parker, and wife, Megan, his mother, Megan Marsh, and husband, Craig, his sisters, Tiara and Harley Thompson, Kirsten, Kylie, and Kendall Parker, Kawana Roberts, and Maddie Marsh, and his brothers, Maverick Marsh, Isaiah Lamar, and Eli Thompson. Deanna M. Massey, age 74, of Lebanon, passed away. Deanna Massey is in the care of the Anderson & Son Funeral Home in Lafayette, where complete funeral arrangements are incomplete but will be announced as they're made available. Gail Bowman, age 74, of the Milestown community in Clay County, passed away. Gail Bowman is in the care of the Anderson & Son Funeral Home in Red Bowling Springs, where arrangements are incomplete but will be announced as they're made available.
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6: This is your afternoon weather forecast. We have a 30% chance of showers with cloudy skies through mid-morning, then gradually clearing with a high near 72 this afternoon. Tonight, clear with a low around 47. Tuesday, sunny with a high near 75. Tuesday night, mostly clear with a low around 54 degrees, and Wednesday, mostly sunny with a high near 77. Winds could gust as high as 20 miles per hour.
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6: 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Emma's most proud that she got her CNA license. When asked if there's a teacher or school employee that's inspired her over the years, Emma said Mrs. Wilbanks has inspired her to be a better person and to always be herself. Emma's future plans are to go to Tennessee Tech University to major in nursing. A big congratulations to Emma Creek. Our next senior is Cade McKinney. Cade's parents are April McKinney and Todd McKinney. His hobbies are hunting, fishing, and spending time with family. He's proud of winning the Class 4A state championship of his junior year of football, and his future plans are to run his own HVAC business. Congratulations, Cade McKinney.
5: This is your afternoon weather forecast. We have a 30% chance of showers with cloudy skies through mid-morning, then gradually clearing with a high near 72 this afternoon. Tonight, clear with a low around 47. Tuesday, sunny with a high near 75. Tuesday night, mostly clear with a low around 54 degrees. And Wednesday, mostly sunny with a high near 77. Winds could gust as high as 20 miles per hour.
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0: You are not easy to love because you're drunk. Don't confuse the two. That's Dustin Lynch. 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
1: 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Happy belated birthday from Saturday to J.R. King. Happy 15th birthday to Hagen Lewis Gammons, called in from family. Happy 40th birthday to Amanda Carver and her son Colin Carver, turned 16. Those are called in from family. Happy 19th birthday to Samantha Law from Mama, Daddy, and Jessica. Happy 35th anniversary to Philip and Connie Turner, called in from family. Happy 79th birthday to Tom Carter, called in from Sandra, James, Betty Lou, and all the family. Happy 21st birthday to Roxy Barber, called in from Ma Debbie and family. Happy birthday to Jolisa Reeves, called in from your mother. Happy birthday to Michael White, called in from family. And a happy birthday to Danny Bilbrey, called in from family. So call those birthdays in at 615-666-2169, because all birthdays are special.
2: 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And we want to say congratulations to Gabby Ford. Gabby's parents are Leslie Ford and Plez Ford. Gabby's hobbies are cooking, drawing, writing stories, making bracelets, listening to music, singing, dancing, playing video games, and spending time with people she cares about. Passing all her classes is her proud accomplishment during high school, and as for a teacher that inspired her, she said there were multiple school employees that have inspired her in many different ways. Gabby's future plans to go to Ball State Community College for 2 years and transfer over to Western Governors University to get the teaching degree. She says, I'm going to teach elementary, and I would like to teach second grade. Congratulations.
3: This Macon County High School Senior Salute is being brought to you by Macon County Circuit Court Clerk Rick Gann and staff. Our first senior is Ava Davis. Parents are Renee and Justin Davis. Ava's hobbies are reading and hanging out with friends. Ava's most proud of having all A's all 4 years. Mrs. Shoulders has inspired Ava over the years, and her future plans are to find a good job. A big congratulations to Ava Davis. Our next senior is Aaliyah Miller. Aaliyah's parents are Sarah Cottrell Miller. Her hobbies are dancing and spending time with friends and family. She's most proud of earning her CNA license, and Coach Scott has inspired her over the years. And Aaliyah's future plans are to become a NICU nurse. A big congratulations to Aaliyah Miller.
1: This is your afternoon weather forecast. We have a 30% chance of showers with cloudy skies through mid-morning, then gradually clearing with a high near 72 this afternoon. Tonight, clear with a low around 47. Tuesday, sunny with a high near 75. Tuesday night, mostly clear with a low around 54 degrees, and Wednesday, mostly sunny with a high near 77. Winds could gust as high as 20 miles per hour.
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0: I think next week this is going to be the number one song on the chart. 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
5: 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Our first senior is Austin Comstock. Austin's parents are Thomas and Charlene Comstock. His hobbies are puzzles and experimenting with various things to see the outcome. Austin's most proud of making a friend group and attending school without missing days. When asked if there's a teacher or school employee that's inspired them over the years, Austin said Mrs. Bias. His future plans are mechatronics technician and to have the best life possible while caring for the ones I love. Congratulations to Austin Comstock. Our next senior is Kara McCormick. Kara's parent is Christy McCormick. Her hobbies are walking and listening to music. Kara's most proud of passing her math classes. And when asked if there's a teacher or school employee that's inspired her, Kara says Coach Pryor. Her future plans are to enter the workforce. So a big congratulations to Kara McCormick and Austin Comstock. 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
6: These Macon County High School Senior Salutes are brought to you by the great folks at Anderson & Son Funeral Home. Our first senior is Eric Antonio. Eric's parents are Pedro Antonio and Alberta Medina. His hobbies include fishing, and Eric's future plans are to become a welder. So congratulations, Eric Antonio, on your Macon County High School Senior Salute. Our next senior is Aiden Jackson. Aiden's parent is Robin Jackson. Aiden's hobbies include reading, baking, and hiking. And the accomplishment Aiden's most proud of is going to nationals with FCCLA. The teacher that has inspired Aiden the most is Mrs. Serrano. And Aiden's future plans are to graduate from TTU and go on to be a registered nurse. So congratulations, Aiden Jackson, on your Macon County High School Senior Salute. And both of these Macon County High School Senior Salutes are brought to you by the great folks at Anderson & Son Funeral Home.
5: 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Our first senior is Megan Cothran. Megan's parents are Jason and Vicki Cothran. Her hobbies are participating in FCCLA and school clubs, working with animals, and hanging out with friends. Megan's most proud of accomplishing serving as an FCCLA chapter and state officer. When asked if there's a teacher or school employee that's inspired Megan over the years, she said the teachers from the Family and Consumer Sciences Department at Macon County High School. Her future plans are to attend the University of Tennessee to study animal science and then pursue veterinary school. Congratulations to Megan Cothran. Our next senior is Anthony McGill. Anthony's parents are Christina McGill and Ryan McGill. He's most proud of being the best PE basketball player, and he said Coach Adam Bandy inspired him, and his future plans are to live life. Congratulations to Anthony McGill. And congratulations to Megan Cothran, and a very big thank you to our sponsor, Macon Auto Repair.
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2: 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Payne Cemetery Decoration and Potluck will be Sunday afternoon at 1 o'clock. 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Now, if you need more information, just call Betty Roddy at 615-666-6693. Southern Cruisers Riding Club is having a benefit ride Sunday. It'll be leaving from 3530 Green Grove Road in Hartsville. Registration starts at 1 o'clock Sunday afternoon. The 12th annual Red Bowling Springs Auto Jam is Saturday at 210 Market Street in Red Bowling Springs. 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That's Saturday from 8 until 11 a.m. Mount Hermon Community Center is having a dance Saturday night featuring No Deposit. Doors open at 6. Dance starts at 7. Macon County Youth Football Cheerleading and Flag Signups will be Saturday at Pat Parker Field from 8 until 4 o'clock. Flag ages are 4 to 6, Little Tackle ages 6 to 9, and Big Tackle is 5th and 6th grades. This Red Bowling Springs High School Senior Salute is being brought to you today by all those nice, friendly folks at Comprehensive Rehab. And our first senior today is Zoe Kinsey. Zoe's parents are Richard and Shay Kinsey. Joey's hobbies include hiking, working out, and reading. Zoe's most proud accomplishment during high school, enlisting in the Army National Guard as a combat engineer. And was there a teacher or employee that inspired you over the years? Zoe said yes, my English teacher and volleyball coach, Mr. Butler. As for future plans, Zoe says, I'm going to continue my education and become a future geneticist while becoming an officer in the Army National Guard. A big congratulations to you, Zoe Kinsey.
3: This is your afternoon weather forecast. We have a 30% chance of showers with cloudy skies through mid-morning, then gradually clearing with a high near 72 this afternoon. Tonight, clear with a low around 47. Tuesday, sunny with a high near 75. Tuesday night, mostly clear with a low around 54 degrees. And Wednesday, mostly sunny with a high near 77. Winds could gust as high as 20 miles per hour.
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0: Fame manager Bobby Cox. The Braves said Cox died Saturday in Marietta, Georgia at the age of 84. Cox managed the Braves to prominence during the 1990s and the team's first championship in 1995. He took over a last place team in June of 1990 and the next season led the Braves to a worst to first finish. That was the start of a record 14 consecutive division titles. Cox retired after the 2010 season. He had a stroke in 2019. I'm Geffen Coolbaugh.
1: Chicago's leaders are angry over a planned Walgreens closure on the city's south side. Walgreens says rising crime in that area made it impossible to keep customers and staff safe. You'll find more on these stories at townhall.com. From Washington, I'm Bob Agnew.
2: This is Lieutenant Jason McGee with the Tennessee Highway Patrol, reminding everyone to use extra caution in school zones and near school buses. Law enforcement officials will be out in full force to ensure motorists are following traffic safety laws during the school commute. There will be stiff penalties for people who drive unsafely around school buses and place our children at risk. There is no consequence more severe than the lifelong guilt and remorse for hitting or killing a child. So be smart, be careful, and make safety a priority for school zones and buses in Tennessee.
3: This is your afternoon weather forecast. We have a 30% chance of showers with cloudy skies through mid-morning, then gradually clearing with a high near 72 this afternoon. Tonight, clear with a low around 47. Tuesday, sunny with a high near 75. Tuesday night, mostly clear with a low around 54 degrees. And Wednesday, mostly sunny with a high near 77. Winds could gust as high as 20 miles per hour.

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6: This Macon County High School Senior Salute is brought to you by all the great people over at Lafette Hometown Foods. Our first senior is Riley Coley. Riley's parents are Jill and Patrick Coley. Riley's hobbies are playing softball and volleyball. Riley's also a member of the Interact and Beta Club and works part-time at 615 Boutique on the Square. Riley's most proud of accomplishing going to Substate in softball her freshman year. And her future plans are to attend Vol State and study sonography and hopefully become an ultrasound tech. Congratulations to Riley Coley. Our next senior is Alex Perez Quijano. Alex's mother is Yanet Quijano Bentenzos. His hobbies are boxing, working out, and traveling. Alex is most proud of graduation, and his future plans are to build a business. Congratulations to Alex Quijano. Our next senior is Colin Morgan. Colin's parents are Jeff and Yvette Morgan. His hobbies are playing pickleball, spending time with family, hanging out with friends, running, videography, and participating in all of his clubs. Colin's most proud of finishing in the top 10 and says the teacher that's inspired him most from kindergarten through 12th grade is his mom. And after high school, Colin plans to attend Tennessee Tech to major in civil engineering. So a very big congratulations to Colin Morgan, Riley Coley, and Alex Quijano. And a very big thank you to our sponsor for this Macon County High School Senior Salute, Lafette Hometown Foods.
7: This is your afternoon weather forecast. We have a 30% chance of showers with cloudy skies through mid-morning, then gradually clearing with a high near 72 this afternoon. Tonight, clear with a low around 47. Tuesday, sunny with a high near 75. Tuesday night, mostly clear with a low around 54 degrees, and Wednesday, mostly sunny with a high near 77. Winds could gust as high as 20 miles per hour.
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0: His latest album is nominated for the Album of the Year category for the upcoming ACMs this coming Sunday. He really wants to win that. So we'll see what happens. That's Parker McCollum.
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2: This Red Bowling Springs High School Senior Salute is being brought to you today by Macon County Mayor Steve Jones. And our first senior today, Honesty Matthews. Honesty's parents, her dad Barry Matthews, stepmom Joyce Matthews, and mom Lachey Wilson. Honesty's hobbies are reading, writing, listening to music, and playing sports. Her proud accomplishment during high school, she says, I'm most proud of getting my high school diploma. A teacher or employee that inspired her over the years, she says, there have been many teachers and school employees that have inspired me to work as hard as I can over the years to be as successful as I can be. And Honesty's future plans, she wants to become a social worker. She's going to try to go to Vol State for 2 years and do some of the classes there, then transfer to Tech and do 2 years there. She says, I aim to make lives better and be successful as much as I can be. A big congratulations to you, Honesty Matthews, a graduating senior from Red Bowling Springs High School, and we wish you the very best. This was brought to you by Macon County Mayor Steve Jones.
3: These Macon County High School Senior Salutes are brought to you by the fine folks at Alexander Funeral Home. Our first Macon County senior is Peyton Anderson. Peyton's parents are Alicia Anderson and Joshua Wilson. Her hobbies include reading her Bible, reading books, and hanging out with her friends. Her accomplishment she's most proud of is earning her certification and becoming a nursing assistant. And the teacher that has inspired her most is Heather Gann, who has shown her what determination can lead to if you allow yourself to do so. And she has shown her that others believe in you even if you cannot see it yourself. And her future plans, Peyton wants to attend Tennessee Tech University and earn an associate's degree in nursing. So congratulations, Peyton Anderson, on your Macon County High School Senior Salute. Our next senior, Macy Turner. Her parents are Sean Turner and Jennifer Russell. Macy's hobbies are working, hunting, and babysitting. And the accomplishment she's most pleased with is that she passed all of her classes senior year. The teacher that has inspired her most over the years is Julie Mix. And Macy's future plans are to attend TCAT in Portland and become a cosmetologist. So congratulations, Macy Turner, on your Macon County High School Senior Salute. And these senior salutes have been brought to you by the fine folks at Alexander Funeral Home. This is your afternoon weather forecast. We have a 30% chance of showers with cloudy skies through mid-morning, then gradually clearing with a high near 72 this afternoon. Tonight, clear with a low around 47. Tuesday, sunny with a high near 75. Tuesday night, mostly clear with a low around 54 degrees. And Wednesday, mostly sunny with a high near 77. Winds could gust as high as 20 miles per hour.
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0: ride and then ride some more. Or, you know, just put your head down and keep working. Might be better for a Monday. It's George Burge and Luke Bryan.
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9: Welcome to Making Memories, brought to you each Monday. I'm today's host, Randy East, and the Macon County historian. Taken from the Macon County Times, 24th of June, 1954, Asbury Krantz found near Barren River. The remains of Francis Asbury Krantz, 1863 to the 14th of April, 1854, were found on Saturday afternoon by Joe Williams, who has a cornfield near the place where the badly decomposed body was found. The body, with the flesh mostly decomposed, was found on a very steep hillside by Williams, who was led to make his gruesome discovery by the odor that greeted his nostrils. He is reported to have sought the odor, to have gone from the place, and later to have returned to find the bones of Krantz. He had apparently been placed with his body lying face upward and his feet downhill. Some brush had been placed over the body. Identification was made by his clothing and by pocket knives. A report reaching Lafitte is to the effect that there was no sign of a skull fracture or other broken bones. It is assumed that if he had died a violent death, it was either from strangulation or a cut throat. A call on Wednesday morning to Sheriff Hobdy of Allen County, in which the body was found, revealed a number of interesting things. One is that 9 pocket knives were found on the body, as well as 2 $1 bills and $2.22 in change. The body was found on the farm of Jim Williams, father of the finder, Joe Williams, who is about 28 years of age. When he found the body late Saturday, he went at once to Fountain Run and contacted undertaker B.C. Goad, who immediately reported the finding of the body to authorities in Scotchville. Later, the undertaker removed the body from the steep hillside. The sheriff reported that both arms and 1 foot had been dragged some distance from other bones. All the bones were found except 1 short neck bone. What became of it, nobody knows. An investigation is underway, although the Allen County Sheriff's report states that there is nothing ready for publication as yet. The remains of Krantz were brought to the Coley Word family burial ground about 5 miles east of Lafitte for interment on Monday of this week. Following funeral services conducted by Reverend Horace S. Jenkins, the deceased became a member of the Fountain Run Baptist Church some years ago and was well thought of in that section. He was the son of William Krantz and his wife, the former Miss Sarah Stone, and was born in Macon County. There's some difference of opinion as to the age of the recluse. Mrs. A.J. Smith, who resides in Near Lafayette, states that he was either a year older or a year younger than her father, Jeff Krantz, a brother of William. Jeff died about 4 years ago at the age of 88. This would make the age of Asbury at least 91 years. Asbury's father was killed in a grudge fight at Lafayette in the courthouse about 90 years ago during the Civil War. Stay tuned next week for the part two and conclusion of the story on the death of Asbury Krantz.
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2: This is your local sports. Our Macon County High School Tiger baseball team, they captured the Region 4 AAA Baseball Championship Saturday with a 4-1 victory over Watertown. The Tigers will host a best-of-three sectional series this week against opponents to be determined. And the high school scoreboard, we have also Smith County over Sequatchie County 3-0. Gordonsville over Trousdale County 11-1, and Greene County over Allen County Scottsville 9-0.
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2: This Weather Watch is brought to you by Mike's. This is your afternoon weather forecast. We have a 30% chance of showers with cloudy skies through mid-morning, then gradually clearing with a high near 72 this afternoon. Tonight, clear with a low around 47. Tuesday, sunny with a high near 75. Tuesday night, mostly clear with a low around 54 degrees. And Wednesday, mostly sunny with a high near 77. Winds could gust as high as 20 miles per hour.
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5: This is your afternoon weather forecast. We have a 30% chance of showers with cloudy skies through mid-morning, then gradually clearing with a high near 72 this afternoon. Tonight, clear with a low around 47. Tuesday, sunny with a high near 75. Tuesday night, mostly clear with a low around 54 degrees. And Wednesday, mostly sunny with a high near 77. Winds could gust as high as 20 miles per hour.

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9: 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Our first senior today is Anya Gully. Anya's parents, Isha Gully. Her hobbies, helping her mom with farm and hanging out with her friends. She's most proud accomplishing during high school, graduation. A teacher or school employee that inspired Anya over the years, Mrs. Gann and Mrs. Austin, and Anya's future plans to be a dental assistant. Big congratulations to you, Anya Gully. Our next senior today, Kelsey Rich. Kelsey's parents, Kevin Rich and Kelly Rich. Her hobbies, going out with friends. Her most proud accomplishment during school is being able to be a part of the volleyball team all 4 years. A teacher or employee that inspired Kelsey over the years, Mrs. Reed, Mrs. Leanne Gregory, Coach Coffey, Mrs. Swindle, and Miss Wilbanks. And Kelsey's future plans to go to Vol State and become an ultrasound tech. Congratulations to you, Kelsey Rich. Our next senior, Ian Rossetti. Ian's parents, April and Juan Rossetti. Ian's hobbies, music. Most proud accomplishment during school is how much he has grown. A teacher or school employee that inspired over the years, Mr. Wilburn. And Ian's future plans to get a music degree. A big congratulations to you, Ian Rossetti, and to all the graduating seniors at Macon County High.
10: This is your afternoon weather forecast. We have a 30% chance of showers with cloudy skies through mid-morning, then gradually clearing with a high near 72 this afternoon. Tonight, clear with a low around 47. Tuesday, sunny with a high near 75. Tuesday night, mostly clear with a low around 54 degrees. And Wednesday, mostly sunny with a high near 77. Winds could gust as high as 20 miles per hour.
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0: Say So, there's Dan and Shay. Luke Combs honoring Toby Keith for his walkout during his show in Oklahoma, playing Should Have Been a Cowboy, as he walked out Gaylord Family Oklahoma Memorial Stadium wearing a Toby hat. Full stadium sang along. It was an electric moment, definitely honoring an Oklahoma legend during his record-breaking My Kinda Saturday Night tour. Looked like Luke Combs had a great time.
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2: These Macon County High School senior salutes are brought to you by the wonderful folks of the city of Lafayette. Our first senior is Christian Bennett. His parents are Kelly Spires and Christopher Bennett. Christian's hobbies include school, and his most proud of accomplishment is graduating. The teacher that has inspired him the most is Michael Brown, and Christian's future plans are to get into industrial maintenance. So congratulations, Christian Bennett, on your Macon County High School senior salute. Our next senior is Marcus Jones. His parent is Tammy Jones, and Marcus's hobbies include trap, fishing, and hunting. He's most proud of accomplishing his graduation, and the teacher that has inspired him most is Heather Gann. His future plans, Marcus wants to become a lineman. So congratulations, Marcus Jones, on your Macon County High School senior salute. And these senior salutes have been brought to you by the wonderful folks of the city of Lafayette.
3: This Macon County High School senior salute is being brought to you courtesy of North Central Telephone. Our first student is Chaos Hala. Chaos's hobbies are writing, drawing, playing piano, and art. Chaos says they're most proud of being able to keep going despite the situations. And Chaos's future plans are hoping to become a semi-popular book writer, and they want to be able to provide for those they care about. A big congratulations to Chaos Hala. Our next student is Tate Ritter. Tate's parents are Kelly Woodard and Harlan Ritter. Tate's hobbies are spending time with his girlfriend. Tate's most proud of never failing a class and says Coach Bandy has inspired him over the years. Tate's future plans are to go into the trades. So a very big congratulations to Tate Ritter.
4: This Red Bowling Springs High School Senior Salute is being brought to you today by all those nice, friendly folks at the city of Red Bowling Springs. And our first senior today is Daniel Gass. Daniel's parents, Florencio Ramos. Daniel's hobbies, boxing and football. Daniel is most proud of accomplishment during high school is having friends and overcoming personal goals. A teacher that inspired Daniel over the years, Mrs. Ballard, and Daniel's future plans to become a diesel mechanic. A big congratulations to you, Daniel Gass, Red Bowling Springs graduating high school senior. And again, this was brought to you today by all those nice folks at City of Red Bowling Springs.
2: This is your afternoon weather forecast. We have a 30% chance of showers with cloudy skies through mid-morning, then gradually clearing with a high near 72 this afternoon. Tonight, clear with a low around 47. Tuesday, sunny with a high near 75. Tuesday night, mostly clear with a low around 54 degrees. And Wednesday, mostly sunny with a high near 77. Winds could gust as high as 20 miles per hour.
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0: Riley Green changed my mind. Riley joins The Voice as a coach on season 30 alongside Adam Levine and Kelly Clarkson. Kelly welcomed him enthusiastically with some playful trash talk, and Riley's chair features duck calls on it, which is pretty awesome. Their filming is going to be this summer for the fall season.
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10: These Macon County High School senior salutes are brought to you by the wonderful folks at the Office of Optometry of Dr. Emily Harper. Our first senior is Mason Bronner. Mason's parent is Crystal Hackert, and the hobbies include piano, singing, hiking, and traveling. His proudest accomplishment is making good grades, lasting friendships, and enduring to the end in graduating early. The teacher that's inspired him the most is Ms. O., and his future plans are going to Tennessee Technological University. So congratulations, Mason Bronner, on your Macon County High School senior salute. Our next senior is Angelo Lazaru. Angelo's parents are Jamie and Danielle Lazaru. Hobbies listed, he has a wide range of hobbies that reflect both his active lifestyle and his curiosity. He's played numerous sports over the years and enjoyed staying physically active through exercise and boxing. He also has a strong passion for music, especially playing the guitar. Outside of that, he enjoys shooting trap, working, and spending time at his family farm at Lone Hickory Farm. Also, he genuinely enjoys learning and growing, both in and out of school, and especially enjoys spending time with his family. His family is everything to him. He's always thinking about his future and setting goals, and he often spends time reflecting and pushing himself to improve. And the proudest accomplishment Angelo has, he's most proud of staying focused on his academics and developing a genuine love for learning throughout high school. Over time, he's come to see knowledge as a form of empowerment, and that mindset has pushed him to take his education seriously and continue growing. No matter what else he was involved in, he made it his priority and or mission to improve his mindset and academics. Such disciplines are something that he's proud to carry forward. The teacher that has inspired him the most over the years, Mrs. Angie Shoulders, has been a teacher who has truly inspired him over the years. She is not only hardworking and kind, but she genuinely cares about her students' growth beyond just grades or expectations. It's clear that she teaches for a purpose greater than a paycheck, and that always stood out to him. The way she supports and believes in her students has made a lasting impact on him, and she is someone he aspires to be like in how he treats and influences others. His future plans, he wants to include attending college and pursuing a career as a certified financial planner. He wants to build a career that not only provides for his family, but also allows him to help others make smart, informed financial decisions. Beyond his career, he plans to remain a lifelong learner, always seeking growth and knowledge, and he also aspires to be a great father and husband and to give back as a positive leader in his community. So congratulations, Angelo Lazaru, on your senior salute. And these senior salutes have been brought to you by the wonderful folks at the Office of Optometry of Dr. Emily Harper.
4: This is your afternoon weather forecast. We have a 30% chance of showers with cloudy skies through mid-morning, then gradually clearing with a high near 72 this afternoon. Tonight, clear with a low around 47. Tuesday, sunny with a high near 75. Tuesday night, mostly clear with a low around 54 degrees. And Wednesday, mostly sunny with a high near 77. Winds could gust as high as 20 miles per hour.
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0: Whiskey drink, Jason Aldean. Well, a high school golf match in Crosby, North Dakota was paused due to, get this, two large moose wandering across the course. Yeah. Players waited safely on the tee box until the moose moved on. Classic moose delay in moose country, man. You don't want to get close to them. Let's just say that. Stay as far away as you possibly can.
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2: 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Brother Dawson Knight will preach at Maple Grove No. 2 Missionary Baptist Church Sunday evening at 6 o'clock. Payne Cemetery Decoration and Potluck will be Sunday afternoon at 1 o'clock. 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Now, if you need more information, just call Betty Roddy at 615-666-6693. Southern Cruisers Riding Club is having a benefit ride Sunday. It'll be leaving from 3530 Green Grove Road in Hartsville. Registration starts at 1 o'clock Sunday afternoon. The 12th annual Red Bowling Springs Auto Jam is Saturday at 210 Market Street in Red Bowling Springs. 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That's Saturday from 8 until 11 a.m. Mount Hermon Community Center is having a dance Saturday night featuring No Deposit. 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Macon County Youth Football Cheerleading and Flag Signups will be Saturday at Pat Parker Field from 8 until 4 o'clock. Flag ages are 4 to 6. Little Tackle ages 6 to 9. And Big Tackle is 5th and 6th grades.
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5: This is your afternoon weather forecast. We have a 30% chance of showers with cloudy skies through mid-morning, then gradually clearing with a high near 72 this afternoon. Tonight, clear with a low around 47. Tuesday, sunny with a high near 75. Tuesday night, mostly clear with a low around 54 degrees. And Wednesday, mostly sunny with a high near 77. Winds could gust as high as 20 miles per hour.
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1: This is your afternoon weather forecast. We have a 30% chance of showers with cloudy skies through mid-morning, then gradually clearing with a high near 72 this afternoon. Tonight, clear with a low around 47. Tuesday, sunny with a high near 75. Tuesday night, mostly clear with a low around 54 degrees. And Wednesday, mostly sunny with a high near 77. Winds could gust as high as 20 miles per hour.

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11: This Macon County High School Senior Salute is being brought to you by all the great folks over at Knollwood Manor. Our first senior is Gracie Clevenger. Gracie's parents, Paula Wagner and Daryl Clevenger. Her hobby is working. Gracie's most proud of her communication skills. And when asked if there's a teacher or school employee that's inspired her over the years, Gracie said, Mrs. Vincent and Mrs. Bransford. Gracie's future plans are to become an ENP. Congratulations to Gracie Clevenger. Our next senior is Daisy Mateus. Daisy's parents are Placido Mateus and Michaela Garcia. Her hobbies are hanging out with friends, listening to music, and watching movies. Daisy's most proud of becoming an officer in FBLA. When asked if there's a teacher or school employee that's inspired her over the years, Daisy said Mr. Cook, and her future plans are going to college and traveling.
12: 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Our first senior is Caitlin Barton. Her parents are Amy and William Barton. Her hobbies include painting, crocheting, and writing. And Caitlin's most proud of her accomplishment is that she made it. And the teacher that has inspired her the most is Rebecca Newberry, and her future plans are to be a vet or an author. So congratulations, Caitlin Barton, on your senior salute. Our next senior, Mackenzie Jenkins. Her parents are Tina and Jeffrey Jenkins, and her hobbies are reading and art. And her accomplishment she's most proud of is being recognized by her efforts she puts into school and attaining valedictorian. And the teachers that have inspired her most are Mrs. Serrano and Mr. Wilburn. Her future plans, Mackenzie wants to go to college, receive her doctorate degree in clinical psychology, and become a psychologist. So congratulations, Mackenzie Jenkins, on your senior salute. These have been brought to you by the great folks at Chuck Jordan Auto Sales.
13: This is your afternoon weather forecast. We have a 30% chance of showers with cloudy skies through mid-morning, then gradually clearing with a high near 72 this afternoon. Tonight, clear with a low around 47. Tuesday, sunny with a high near 75. Tuesday night, mostly clear with a low around 54 degrees, and Wednesday, mostly sunny with a high near 77. Winds could gust as high as 20 miles per hour.

0: Luke Bryan. Well, the internet trend Jimmy Buffett maxing encourages living life to the fullest like Jimmy Buffett did, enjoying small joys like sunshine, ocean, friends, and margaritas. 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I just, you know, definitely cover up because, you know, Jimmy had those skin cancer issues, man.
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2: 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Evan's parents are Pete and Amanda Grossbeck. His hobbies are running cross country and track, refurbishing and flipping trucks, and boating. Evan's most proud of running cross country and track all 4 years while making good grades and being active in Interact and FFA. Evan's future plans are to attend TCAT in Hartsville and earn a diesel mechanic certification. Congratulations, Evan Grossbeck. Our next senior is Olivia Restivo. Olivia's parents are Thomas Restivo and Elena Restivo. Her hobbies are participating in marching band, being with friends, and playing Dungeons and Dragons. Olivia is most proud of becoming drumline captain and graduating with honors. Olivia says Mr. William and Coach Bandy have inspired her over the years, and her future plans are to attend MTSU and earn a degree. Congratulations to Olivia Restivo. Our next senior is Haley Morrow. Haley's parents are Taman and Colton Love. Her hobbies are going shopping, drinking lots of coffee, and roaming the streets. Haley said she's most proud of accomplishing school in general. However, she's most proud she had the honor taking culinary arts and gaining 2 industry certificates and having hands-on experience during that time. Haley says the teacher that inspired her the most was her culinary art teacher, Mrs. Bias. She pushes her students to give their best, but also knows how to be there for them when they need it. Haley says she was such an amazing person. I appreciate her for guiding me and helping me figure out that I am more capable than I thought. Haley's future plans are to go to Ball State for psychology to be a therapist, and she plans to attend Nashville State for culinary arts. So a very big congratulations to Haley Morrow. Very big congratulations to Evan Grossbeck. And also big congratulations to Olivia Restivo. And we thank our sponsor, Modern Automotive Group, for this Macon County High School Senior Salute.
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4: This is your afternoon weather forecast. We have a 30% chance of showers with cloudy skies through mid-morning, then gradually clearing with a high near 72 this afternoon. Tonight, clear with a low around 47. Tuesday, sunny with a high near 75. Tuesday night, mostly clear with a low around 54 degrees. And Wednesday, mostly sunny with a high near 77. Winds could gust as high as 20 miles per hour.
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0: Don't we? That's Morgan Wallen over the weekend performing in Indianapolis, doing walkout night one solo yet again. I wonder if someone ditched him this time. But night two was pretty awesome. Of course, he had a big 22 out there with him. Yeah, if you don't know, that's Caitlin Clark. Yeah, there's no bigger name in Indianapolis right now, I just got to say.
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8: This is your local sports. Our Macon County High School Tiger baseball team, they captured the Region 4 AAA Baseball Championship Saturday with a 4-1 victory over Watertown. The Tigers will host a best-of-three sectional series this week against opponents to be determined. And the high school scoreboard, we have also Smith County over Sequatchie County 3-0. Gordonsville over Trousdale County 11-1, and Greene County over Allen County Scottsville 9-0.
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10: 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And our first senior today is Liliana Hassel. Liliana's parents are Olivia Crowder and Joshua Hassel. Her hobbies, reading, outdoor activities, and family stuff. Her most proud accomplishment during high school, passing my dual enrollment classes. They were hard. A teacher that has inspired her over the years, Mrs. Reed. She has supported me since I was a freshman. She's a very big role model for me. And Liliana's future plans, she wants to get an associate degree in nursing so she can be a hospice nurse. A big congratulations to you, Liliana Hassel. Our next senior is Jessica Romero. Jessica's parents are Yasmin Hernandez and Roberto Romero. Jessica's hobbies include soccer. And her most proud accomplishment during high school is finding great friends. Her future plans? Cosmetology. A big congratulations to you, Jessica Romero. And also to Liliana Hassel, graduating seniors at Macon County High.
8: 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And his future plans are to increase the generation of farming that's been left to him. 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This is your afternoon weather forecast. We have a 30% chance of showers with cloudy skies through mid-morning, then gradually clearing with a high near 72 this afternoon. Tonight, clear with a low around 47. Tuesday, sunny with a high near 75. Tuesday night, mostly clear with a low around 54 degrees. And Wednesday, mostly sunny with a high near 77. Winds could gust as high as 20 miles per hour.
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0: Okay, so this one's new. A study detected a rare but deadly brain-eating amoeba in a thermal impact water pool at Yellowstone, Grand Teton, and other Western parks. Now, infections of this are extremely rare because, you know, you're not supposed to go and touch the water at any of our national parks. I'm just saying, you've got to be careful. And officials say that no new widespread warnings are needed, just caution in any sort of warm, fresh water. Bacteria thrives there.
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2: 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A memorial service will be held at Union Missionary Baptist Church Sunday morning at 11 and will be followed by the worship service. Brother Dawson Knight will preach at Maple Grove No. 2 Missionary Baptist Church Sunday evening at 6 o'clock. Payne Cemetery Decoration and Potluck will be Sunday afternoon at 1 o'clock. Bring a covered dish and lawn chair. Donations are needed for upkeep. Now, if you need more information, just call Betty Roddy at 615-666-6693. Southern Cruisers Riding Club is having a benefit ride Sunday. It'll be leaving from 3530 Green Grove Road in Hartsville. Registration starts at 1 o'clock Sunday afternoon. The 12th annual Red Bowling Springs Auto Jam is Saturday at 210 Market Street in Red Bowling Springs. 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That's Saturday from 8 until 11 a.m. Mount Hermon Community Center is having a dance Saturday night featuring No Deposit. Doors open at 6. Dance starts at 7. Macon County Youth Football Cheerleading and Flag Signups will be Saturday at Pat Parker Field from 8 until 4 o'clock. 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
3: 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Her hobbies are cooking, drawing, writing stories, making bracelets, listening to music, singing, dancing, playing video games, and spending time with the people she cares about. Gabby's most proud of passing all her classes. And there's a teacher that's inspired her over the years. She said there were multiple school employees that have inspired her in different ways. 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Gabby plans on teaching elementary, and she'd like to teach second grade. So a very big congratulations to Gabby Ford, and a very big thank you to our sponsor for this Red Bowling Springs Senior Salute, Tri-County Electric.
4: This is your afternoon weather forecast. We have a 30% chance of showers with cloudy skies through mid-morning, then gradually clearing with a high near 72 this afternoon. Tonight, clear with a low around 47. Tuesday, sunny with a high near 75. Tuesday night, mostly clear with a low around 54 degrees. And Wednesday, mostly sunny with a high near 77. Winds could gust as high as 20 miles per hour.
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1: News this hour from Town Hall. I'm Keith Peters in Washington. Several nations are trying to help mediate an end to the Iran war, but Washington and Tehran are making demands neither side will accept.
2: These difficulties and these challenges seem insurmountable at the moment, and we are seeing an uptick in attacks both in the Persian Gulf.

0: However, the last day to sign up for the kickoff at the park is May 16th. There'll be prize drawings, including Dinosaur World tickets and more. And you can sign up at either library, Macon County Public Library on Church Street in Lafayette, or the Red Bowling Springs Branch Library on East Main Street in Red Bowling Springs. And again, the summer reading program sign-ups all through the month of May, and it's for all ages. But the last day to sign up for kickoff at the park is May 16th. So go to either library today and sign up.
1: Why? 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The answer to why defines who we are. So if you see something, why do you say something?
2: I see safe for my friends.
1: For my community.
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7: Report suspicious activity to local authorities. If you see something, say something.
8: This is your obituary report for the day. Deanna M. Massey, age 74, of Lebanon, passed away. Deanna Massey is in the care of the Anderson & Son Funeral Home in Lafayette, where complete funeral arrangements are incomplete but will be announced as they're made available. Gail Bowman, age 74, of the Milestown community in Clay County, passed away. Gail Bowman is in the care of the Anderson & Son Funeral Home in Red Bowling Springs, where arrangements are incomplete but will be announced as they're made available.
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8: This is your afternoon weather forecast. We have a 30% chance of showers with cloudy skies through mid-morning, then gradually clearing with a high near 72 this afternoon. Tonight, clear with a low around 47. Tuesday, sunny with a high near 75. Tuesday night, mostly clear with a low around 54 degrees. And Wednesday, mostly sunny with a high near 77. Winds could gust as high as 20 miles per hour.

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10: 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Now, if you need more information, just call Betty Roddy at 615-666-6693. Southern Cruisers Riding Club is having a benefit ride Sunday. It'll be leaving from 3530 Green Grove Road in Hartsville. Registration starts at 1 o'clock Sunday afternoon. The 12th annual Red Bowling Springs Auto Jam is Saturday at 210 Market Street in Red Bowling Springs. 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That's Saturday from 8 until 11 a.m. Mount Hermon Community Center is having a dance Saturday night featuring No Deposit. 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Macon County Youth Football Cheerleading and Flag Signups will be Saturday at Pat Parker Field from 8 until 4 o'clock. Flag ages are 4 to 6, Little Tackle ages 6 to 9, and Big Tackle is 5th and 6th grades.
11: This is your afternoon weather forecast. We have a 30% chance of showers with cloudy skies through mid-morning, then gradually clearing with a high near 72 this afternoon. Tonight, clear with a low around 47. Tuesday, sunny with a high near 75. Tuesday night, mostly clear with a low around 54 degrees. And Wednesday, mostly sunny with a high near 77. Winds could gust as high as 20 miles per hour.
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0: South of Sanity, there's Zach Topple. Eric Church delivered a memorable guitar-accompanied speech at the University of North Carolina's 2026 graduation. He used the six guitar strings as metaphors for faith, family, spouse, ambition, and resilience, community, and individuality, urging graduates to stay true to themselves. Pretty cool seeing him give the commencement speech. If you want to check it out, definitely jump online.
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2: 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Happy belated birthday from Saturday to J.R. King. Happy 15th birthday to Hagen Lewis Gammons, called in from family. Happy 40th birthday to Amanda Carver and her son Colin Carver, turned 16. Those are called in from family. Happy 19th birthday to Samantha Law from Mama, Daddy, and Jessica. Happy 35th anniversary to Philip and Connie Turner, called in from family. Happy 79th birthday to Tom Carter, called in from Sandra, James, Betty Lou, and all the family. Happy 21st birthday to Roxy Barber, called in from Ma Debbie and family. Happy birthday to Jolisa Reeves, called in from your mother. Happy birthday to Michael White, called in from family. And a happy birthday to Danny Bilbrey, called in from family. So call those birthdays in at 615-666-2169, because all birthdays are special.
3: 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Brooklyn's parents are Natasha Dallas and Brian Dallas. Her hobby is hanging out with friends. Mrs. Wilbanks has inspired Brooklyn over the years, and her future plans are becoming a paramedic EMT. A big congratulations to Brooklyn Dallas. Our next senior is Christian Merritt. Christian's parents are Sarah Merritt and Jim Bob Merritt. Christian's hobby is lawn care. Christian's most proud of getting a job. Chelsea Blankenship and Terrence Pryor have inspired Christian over the years. And Christian's future plan is to be well off. A big congratulations to Christian Merritt and to Brooklyn Dallas. And a big thank you to our sponsor today, to Macon Community Hospital.
4: This Red Bowling Springs Senior Salute is being brought to you today by all those nice, friendly folks at Alexander Funeral Home. And our first senior today is Jaden Bowles. Jaden's parents, Jennifer Bowles. Jaden's hobbies include camping and motorcycle riding. Jaden's most proud accomplishment during high school? Staying out of the principal's office. A teacher or school employee that inspired Jaden over the years? He says, my first grade and auto mechanics teacher who inspired me to trust myself and the process. And Jaden's future plans, to get a job, get a bike, a house, and a good woman to share it all with, God willing. Congratulations to you, Jaden Bowles, Red Bowling Springs graduating senior.
2: This is your afternoon weather forecast. We have a 30% chance of showers with cloudy skies through mid-morning, then gradually clearing with a high near 72 this afternoon. Tonight, clear with a low around 47. Tuesday, sunny with a high near 75. Tuesday night, mostly clear with a low around 54 degrees. And Wednesday, mostly sunny with a high near 77. Winds could gust as high as 20 miles per hour.
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0: Brunette, that's Tucker Wetmore. Well, Ella Langley praised Miranda Lambert for always encouraging her to be herself and to stand up for what she believes in. She's who she is no matter what, Ella Langley said of the influence that Miranda Lambert has had on her and her support. Love to see it.
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11: These senior salutes are brought to you by the friendly folks at Clark Lumber. Our first senior is Isabel Thompson. Isabel's parents are Hope and Jeff Thompson. Her hobbies include reading, cleaning, and working at a boutique. She's most proud of the accomplishment of the hours she has in cosmetology. The teacher that's inspired her the most is Mrs. Green at the vocational school. And her future plans? She wants to go into cosmetology school and get her hair license. So, congratulations, Isabel Thompson, on your senior salute. Our next senior, Mally Clark. Mally's parents are Brandon and Lindy Clark. Her hobbies are hanging out with her friends, reading, and working out. Her future plans, Mally wants to attend Harding University with a major in international business and become a business owner. So, congratulations, Mally Clark, on your senior salute. And our next senior, James Buchanan. James' parent is Amy Ennis. His hobbies include astronomy, engineering, software development, and amateur radio. He's most proud of his accomplishment of getting it done as fast as he did. The teachers that have inspired him most are Coffee and Philippi. And his future plans, James wants to get a master's in aerospace engineering, a Ph.D. in propulsion, and get a job at Johnson Space Center Mission Control. So congratulations, James Buchanan, on your senior salute. And these senior salutes have been brought to you by the friendly folks at Clark Lumber.
12: This Macon County High School senior salute is being brought to you courtesy of Mike and Carol Wells of Mike Wells CPA and Carol's Cut-Ups. Our first senior is Aliyah Gibson. Aliyah's parents are Jason and Deborah Gibson. Her hobbies are music and spending time with her friends and family. Aliyah says she's most proud of her academic achievements of being in the top 10, honors, her ACT score, and the time she spent with the marching band being a leader. Is there a teacher that's inspired her over the years? She says there's too many to name them all, but Mrs. Shoulders, Miss Reed, Mr. Searcy, Mr. Ben Cook, Mr. Bandy, Mr. Wilburn, Mrs. Serrano, and Mr. Anderson are just a few of the many amazing people who work at the school that inspire her daily. Aliyah's future plans are either owning a flower shop or getting her law degree and becoming a lawyer. Congratulations to Aliyah Gibson. Our next senior is Sitlali Ramirez. Sitlali's parents are Irene Gaspar and Benjamin Ramirez. Sitlali is most proud that she has graduated, and her future plans are to become an interior designer or an architect. So a very big congratulations to Sitlali Ramirez and Elia Gibson. And a very big thank you to our sponsor, Mike and Carol Wells.
11: This is your afternoon weather forecast. We have a 30% chance of showers with cloudy skies through mid-morning, then gradually clearing with a high near 72 this afternoon. Tonight, clear with a low around 47. Tuesday, sunny with a high near 75. Tuesday night, mostly clear with a low around 54 degrees. And Wednesday, mostly sunny with a high near 77. Winds could gust as high as 20 miles per hour.
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0: Morgan Wallen. That's lies, lies, lies. If you missed it over the weekend, Morgan had no one walk out with him night one in Indianapolis. But night two, well played. Caitlin Clark got to do the walkout with Morgan, which was awesome to see. Speaking of other big concerts and big country news that has been happening, Luke Combs honored Toby Keith during his show in Oklahoma over the weekend, walking out to Should Have Been a Cowboy, and of course wearing a Toby hat, which was awesome to see. And shout out to our guy Riley Green. He's going to serve as a coach on season 30 of The Voice alongside Kelly Clarkson and Adam Levine. Kelly welcomed him enthusiastically with some playful trash talk, which the other thing that I thought was awesome is Riley's chair is going to have duck calls on it. That's awesome.
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2: 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Southern Cruisers Riding Club is having a benefit ride Sunday. It'll be leaving from 3530 Green Grove Road in Hartsville. Registration starts at 1 o'clock Sunday afternoon. The 12th annual Red Bowling Springs Auto Jam is Saturday at 210 Market Street in Red Bowling Springs. Registration is from 8 until 11 a.m., and all proceeds benefit Red Bowling Springs Fire and Rescue. That's Saturday from 8 until 11 a.m. Mount Hermon Community Center is having a dance Saturday night featuring No Deposit. Doors open at 6. Dance starts at 7. Macon County Youth Football Cheerleading and Flag Signups will be Saturday at Pat Parker Field from 8 until 4 o'clock. Flag ages are 4 to 6, Little Tackle ages 6 to 9, and Big Tackle is 5th and 6th grades. 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And that first senior today, Alexia Lane. Alexia's parents, Carly Menifee. Alexia's hobbies, hiking, tanning, and hanging with friends. Her most proud accomplishment during high school? Just getting through it. A teacher or employee that inspired Alexia over the years, Stephanie Inyart. She says she always makes sure that everyone is okay. She's the best. And Alexia's future plans, going to Cumberland University for criminal justice. A big congratulations to you, Alexia Lane, Red Bowling Springs High School Senior Salute. 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
3: This is your afternoon weather forecast. We have a 30% chance of showers with cloudy skies through mid-morning, then gradually clearing with a high near 72 this afternoon. Tonight, clear with a low around 47. Tuesday, sunny with a high near 75. Tuesday night, mostly clear with a low around 54 degrees. And Wednesday, mostly sunny with a high near 77. Winds could gust as high as 20 miles per hour.
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2: This is your evening with a forecast. Today's high was near 72 degrees, while tonight, clear skies with a low around 47. Tuesday, sunny with a high near 75. Tuesday night, mostly clear with a low around 54. Wednesday, mostly sunny with a high near 77, with wind gusts as high as 20 miles per hour. Wednesday night, clear with a low around 48, while Thursday, sunny with a high near 70.

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9: These Macon County High School senior salutes are brought to you by the awesome folks at Championship. Our first senior is James Barrett. His parents are Brittany and Charlie Draper. His hobbies include working, driving, and hanging out with friends and family. The teachers that has inspired him are Ms. Bransford, Coach Bandy, Mrs. Young, Mrs. Kelsey, and Mrs. Serrano. In his future plans, James wants to graduate from college and go to the workforce and build his dream life. So congratulations, James Barrett, on your senior salute. Our next senior, Zoe White. Her parents are Brandy White, Shane Patterson, and Jeff White, and her hobbies include reading, baking, and playing video games. Her biggest accomplishment, she says, is learning who she is, and the teachers that have inspired her are Ben Cook, Adam Bandy, and Elizabeth Wilbanks. Her future plans, Zoe wants to become a high school teacher and eventually travel the world. So congratulations, Zoe White, on your senior salute, and these senior salutes have been brought to you by the fine folks at Championship.
10: This Red Bowling Springs High School Senior Salute is being brought to you by all the wonderful folks over at North Central Telephone. Our senior is Daniel Gass. Daniel's parent is Floricio Ramos. His hobbies are boxing and football. Daniel's most proud of having friends and overcoming personal goals. He says Mrs. Ballard inspired him over the years, and his future plans are to become a diesel mechanic. Congratulations, Daniel Gass.
9: 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We have a 30% chance of showers with cloudy skies through mid-morning, then gradually clearing with a high near 72 this afternoon. Tonight, clear with a low around 47. Tuesday, sunny with a high near 75. Tuesday night, mostly clear with a low around 54 degrees. And Wednesday, mostly sunny with a high near 77. Winds could gust as high as 20 miles per hour.
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12: Standing tall on the Highland Rim, serving northern Middle Tennessee and south central Kentucky 24 hours a day, every day. Country 102.

0: There's Tyler Hubbard with Park. A high school golf match in Crosby, North Dakota was paused due to, get this, two large moose wandering across the course. Yeah, smart to keep your distance from them for sure. They will mess you up real bad. Players waited safely on the tee box until the moose moved on, which was the right thing to do. But it's just the idea that a golf match had a moose delay is the thing that I'm trying to wrap my brain around.
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2: 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His hobbies include working out, playing pickleball, hanging out with his friends, going to the lake, and listening to music. Branson's most proud of accomplishing starting Macon County High School's Club America, as well as being able to be president of Club America and the FBLA. The teacher that has inspired him most over the years is Miss Julie Mix. An outstanding teacher has helped him in many ways throughout his 4 years at Macon County High School that will last a lifetime. And his future plans, Branson wants to attend the University of Tennessee in Knoxville, where he plans to major in business and start his own real estate business. So congratulations, Branson Capps, on your Macon County High School senior salute. Our next senior is Savannah Warchall. Her parents are Heather and Derek Warchall. Savannah's hobbies include nails, racing, and hiking. And she's most proud of meeting new people. The teacher that has inspired her most over the years is Ms. Wilbanks. And her future plans, Savannah wants to get into cosmetology. So congratulations, Savannah Warchall, on your Macon County High School senior salute. And these senior salutes have been brought to you by the awesome folks at Bransford's Electrical and Mechanical.
3: This Macon County senior salute is being brought to you today by Sheriff Joey Wilburn and all the nice folks at the Macon County Sheriff's Office. Our first senior today is Caden Fox. Caden's parents, Danny Fox. Caden's hobbies, playing video games and hanging out with friends. Most proud accomplishment during high school? Is proud of becoming a shift manager at McDonald's while still in high school. And Caden's future plans to go to law school and become a lawyer. Congratulations to you, Caden Fox. Our next senior today is Jaden Moore. Jaden's parents are Roger and Michelle Moore. Jaden's hobbies, working on the truck, the Bandit, and fishing. Jaden's most proud of accomplishing during high school, of finishing automotive classes at vocational school. A teacher that inspired Jaden over the years, Jeff Beam, has been there for me since the beginning. He always pushes me to do my best. And Jaden's future plans to earn an automotive maintenance certification from TCAT in Hartsville. A big congratulations to you, Jaden Moore.
2: This is your afternoon weather forecast. We have a 30% chance of showers with cloudy skies through mid-morning, then gradually clearing with a high near 72 this afternoon. Tonight, clear with a low around 47. Tuesday, sunny with a high near 75. Tuesday night, mostly clear with a low around 54 degrees. And Wednesday, mostly sunny with a high near 77. Winds could gust as high as 20 miles per hour.
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0: Hate How You Look, that's Josh Ross. If you go to one of our nation's national parks and you get near warm water, do yourself a favor and do not touch it. Though infections are extremely rare, under 10 cases a year in the U.S. Usually those are always fatal. And in warm water, warm fresh water, that is where bacteria thrives. And recently they found brain-eating amoebas in some of the thermal pools that impacted the Grand Tetons and Yellowstone.
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8: Welcome to Making Memories, brought to you each Monday. I'm today's host, Randy East, and the Macon County historian. Taken from the Macon County Times, 24th of June, 1954, Asbury Krantz found near Barren River. The remains of Francis Asbury Krantz, 1863 to the 14th of April, 1854, were found on Saturday afternoon by Joe Williams, who has a cornfield near the place where the badly decomposed body was found. The body, with the flesh mostly decomposed, was found on a very steep hillside by Williams, who was led to make his gruesome discovery by the odor that greeted his nostrils. He is reported to have sought the odor, to have gone from the place, and later to have returned to find the bones of Krantz. He had apparently been placed with his body lying face upward and his feet downhill. Some brush had been placed over the body. Identification was made by his clothing and by pocket knives. A report reaching Lafitte is to the effect that there was no sign of a skull fracture or other broken bones. It is assumed that if he had died a violent death, it was either from strangulation or a cut throat. A call on Wednesday morning to Sheriff Hobdy of Allen County, in which the body was found, revealed a number of interesting things. One is that 9 pocket knives were found on the body, as well as 2 $1 bills and $2.22 in change. The body was found on the farm of Jim Williams, father of the finder, Joe Williams, who is about 28 years of age. When he found the body late Saturday, he went at once to Fountain Run and contacted undertaker B.C. Goad, who immediately reported the finding of the body to authorities in Scotchville. Later, the undertaker removed the body from the steep hillside. The sheriff reported that both arms and one foot had been dragged some distance from other bones. All the bones were found except one short neck bone. What became of it, nobody knows. An investigation is underway, although the Allen County Sheriff's report states that there is nothing ready for publication as yet. The remains of Krantz were brought to the Coley Word family burial ground about 5 miles east of Lafitte for interment on Monday of this week. Fallen funeral services conducted by Reverend Horace S. Jenkins. The deceased became a member of the Fountain Run Baptist Church some years ago and was well thought of in that section. He was the son of William Krantz and his wife, the former Miss Sarah Stone, and was born in Macon County. There's some difference of opinion as to the age of the recluse. Mrs. A.J. Smith, who resides near Lafitte, states that he was either a year older or a year younger than her father, Jeff Krantz, a brother of William. Jeff died about 4 years ago at the age of 88. This would make the age of Asbury at least 91 years. Asbury's father was killed in a grudge fight at Lafitte in the courthouse about 90 years ago during the Civil War. Stay tuned next week for the part two and conclusion of this story on the death of Asbury Krantz.
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0: Chris Jansen, me and a beer. Speaking of which, Jimmy Buffett maxing is trending. Yeah, so this is where you basically are living your life to the fullest like Jimmy Buffett did, enjoying the small joys. Sunshine, ocean, friends, margaritas, building an empire from your passions, and treating every day like a vacation with minimal worry. Love the idea of this. Just easier said than done, right?
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2: This Macon County High School senior salute is being brought to you courtesy of Macon Department Store. Our first student is Jaden Fry. Jaden's parents, Jonathan Fry and Tracy Dozier. Jaden's hobbies are painting, sculpting, writing, jewelry making, reading, and journaling. Jaden's most proud of her academic achievements, test scores, GPA, and all her class grades. Jaden says Miss Angie Shoulders has influenced her over the years, says I've had her in class for geometry and pre-calculus, but she's also been a National Beta Club advisor during her 3 years within the club. Jaden's future plans, I want to study astronomy, astrophysics, and get a job that allows me to look towards the stars. Congratulations to Jaden Fry. Our next senior, Alexandra Vargas Munez. Alexandra's parents, Tavo Gomez and Gladys Munoz. Alexandra's hobby is hiking, and she's most proud of learning a new language and graduating. Alexandra says Mrs. Wyatt always helped her, even when she didn't believe in herself, and thanks to her, I learned most of my English. Alexandra's future plans are going to college and becoming a police officer. So a very big congratulations to Alexandra Munoz and Jaden Fry.
3: 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And our first senior is Bailey Brockway. Bailey's parents are Tamara Brockway and Kyle Brockway. Hobbies include soccer and working. A teacher or employee that inspired Bailey over the years was Mr. Davis, and Bailey's future plans to go to college and become a nurse practitioner to help others. Congratulations to you, Bailey Brockway. Our next senior is Destiny Lester. Destiny's parents are Brian and Carla Thompson. Her hobbies, spending time with friends and family, and playing pickleball. Most proud accomplishment during high school is getting the CNA license. And a teacher or school employee that inspired Destiny over the years, Molly Austin. Destiny's future plans to attend Cumberland University and become a registered nurse. Congratulations to you, Destiny Lester. Also to Braylee Brockway and Destiny Lester, a big congratulations. Macon County Senior Salutes.
4: This is your afternoon weather forecast. We have a 30% chance of showers with cloudy skies through mid-morning, then gradually clearing with a high near 72 this afternoon. Tonight, clear with a low around 47. Tuesday, sunny with a high near 75. Tuesday night, mostly clear with a low around 54 degrees. And Wednesday, mostly sunny with a high near 77. Winds could gust as high as 20 miles per hour.
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This is your evening with a forecast. Today's high was near 72 degrees, while tonight clear skies with a low around 47. Tuesday, sunny with a high near 75. Tuesday night, mostly clear with a low around 54. Wednesday, mostly sunny with a high near 77 with wind gusts as high as 20 miles per hour. Wednesday night, clear with a low around 48, while Thursday, sunny with a high near 70.

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12: This Macon County High School Senior Salute is being brought to you by Ian and all those nice folks at Subway. And our first senior today, Balen Hessen. Balen's parents, John and Crystal Hessen. Hobbies include going to the gym, playing picketball with friends, and hanging out with friends. Most proud accomplishment during the year, Balen says, winning the first state championship for our football team. A teacher that inspired Balen during the years, Mrs. Angie Shoulders. And Balen's future plans to attend Tennessee Tech University and major in civil engineering. Congratulations to you, Balen Hessen. Our next senior, Pedro Gabriel Santiago Jr. Pedro's parents, Ana Santiago Cruz and Pedro Gabriel Santiago. Pedro's hobbies, playing soccer. Most proud accomplishment, to graduate with my diploma. A teacher that inspired Pedro over the years, Mrs. Wyatt. And Pedro's future plans, work and go to college. Congratulations to you, Pedro Gabriel Santiago Jr. Our next senior, Vivian Likens. Vivian's parents are Bonnie and Timothy Likens. Hobbies include working and playing with her little siblings and FFA. Vivian's most proud accomplishment during high school, my CNA program class. A teacher that inspired Vivian over the years, Mrs. Leanne Gregory. And Vivian's future plans, to go to nursing school and eventually work my way up the medical field. Congratulations.
13: This is your evening with a forecast. Today's high was near 72 degrees, while tonight clear skies with a low around 47. Tuesday, sunny with a high near 75. Tuesday night, mostly clear with a low around 54. Wednesday, mostly sunny with a high near 77 with wind gusts as high as 20 miles per hour. Wednesday night, clear with a low around 48, while Thursday, sunny with a high near 70.
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0: Hardy, Eric Church, Morgan Wallen, and Tim McGraw, that is MacArthur. Now, Eric Church delivered the commencement speech at the University of North Carolina's 2026 graduation. He used the six-string guitar as metaphors for faith, family, spouse, ambition and resilience, community and individuality. So each string was a symbol of one of those pillars. He urged graduates to stay true to themselves. Awesome to see him also switch up the sunglasses in the middle of it all.
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3: 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Our first senior is Melanie Garcia. Melanie's parent is Miguel Garcia, and her proudest accomplishment is going to be to graduate. The teacher that's inspired her the most is Mrs. Wyatt, and her future plans, Melanie wants to be a nurse. So congratulations, Melanie Garcia, on your Macon County High School senior salute. Our next senior is Hayden Patterson. Hayden's parents are Kristen and Shannon. And Patterson, and his hobbies include watching his little brother play baseball and going truck pulling. And his most proudest accomplishment is buying back his dad's old truck that he had when him and his mom got married. The teacher that's inspired him the most is Alexis White, and his future plans, Hayden wants to get his CDL and go to work full time. So congratulations, Hayden Patterson, on your senior salute. And these Macon County High School senior salutes are brought to you by the Macon Trousdale Farmers Co-op. This is your evening with a forecast. Today's high was near 72 degrees, while tonight, clear skies with a low around 47. Tuesday, sunny with a high near 75. Tuesday night, mostly clear with a low around 54. Wednesday, mostly sunny with a high near 77, with wind gusts as high as 20 miles per hour. Wednesday night, clear with a low around 48, while Thursday, sunny with a high near 70.
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0: Luke Holmes, Sleepless in a Hotel Room. Luke Holmes paid tribute to the late Toby Keith, walking out to Should Have Been a Cowboy. Gaylord Family Oklahoma Memorial Stadium wearing a Toby hat. The full stadium sang along, creating an electric moment honoring the Oklahoma legend during his record-breaking My Kinda Saturday Night tour.
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10: This Macon County High School Senior Salute is being brought to you by all those nice folks at Tri-County Electric. Our first senior today, Lillian Hoffman. Lillian's parents, Anitris Huntsman and Larry Huntsman. Hobbies include art, music, hanging out with friends. Lillian's most proud accomplishment during high school? I'm proud I've gotten to where I can graduate high school entirely. A teacher that inspired Lillian over the years, Mrs. Carol Schrum and Mrs. Molly Austin. Lillian's future plans, I'm going on to college and getting a degree in psychology. A big congratulations to you, Lillian Hoffman. Our next senior today, Brianna Slayton. Brianna's parents are Letitia and Scott Barnes. Her hobbies include reading and exploring different places. The most proud accomplishments during high school, Brianna says, I'm proud to be one of Macon County High School students. I'm proud of making friends and losing some on the way. I'm proud to be able to walk on stage. I'm proud for my teachers and family putting up with me and making sure that they're helping me, being able to be there for anything I need help with. As for a teacher that inspired Brianna over the years, she says, the one teacher that inspired me the most will be Mrs. Bransford. She's always been there for me when I needed her. She's been the absolute best teacher. She's like a built-in best friend. I would also say Mr. Anderson has been an inspiration to me, making me laugh and making sure I understood what he was teaching. Another big inspiration I would have would be my homeroom teacher, Mrs. Vincent. She's been the best teacher of my high school days and one of my favorite teachers. The way she taught me and the way she and her get along, she taught me so many different things. I'm glad that I was her student. Brianna's future plans, working and being able to provide for myself, being able to help others, and being able to find what I actually want to do in the future. Congratulations to you, Brianna Slayton. Our next senior today, Garrick Davis. Garrick's parents are Troy and Ashley Davis. Hobbies include working on my truck, hunting, and fishing. Garrick's most proud accomplishment is graduating and future plans to attend lineman school in the fall. A big congratulations to you, Derek Davis.
4: This is your evening with a forecast. Today's high was near 72 degrees, while tonight clear skies with a low around 47. Tuesday, sunny with a high near 75. Tuesday night, mostly clear with a low around 54. Wednesday, mostly sunny with a high near 77 with wind gusts as high as 20 miles per hour. Wednesday night, clear with a low around 48, while Thursday, sunny with a high near 70.
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0: George Birch, Luke Bryan, ride. Well, Riley Green serving as a coach on season 30 of The Voice alongside Kelly Clarkson and Adam Levine. Kelly welcomed him enthusiastically with some trash talk, too, and Riley's chair is going to feature duck calls, which I find to be absolutely awesome. Also, if you missed it, a high school golf match in Crosby, North Dakota was paused due to two large moose wandering across the course. Players waited safely from the tee box until the moose moved on their own accord, which you just got to love the idea that somewhere in the United States right now, there is someone on a golf course that is suffering from a classic case of moose delay.
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2: This senior's salute is being brought to you today by all those nice, friendly folks at Waltz Buildings. And our first senior on the program today, Robert Holland. Robert's parents are Brenda and Gary Holland. His hobbies include weightlifting, gaming, and cooking. Robert's most proud accomplishment during high school, meeting Alan Brassard. A teacher that has inspired Robert over the years, Robert Searcy. And Robert's future plans to pursue a career in exercise science. A big congratulations to you, Robert Holland. Our next senior today is Chloe Solomon. Chloe's parents are Casey Gregory and Ryan Solomon. Her hobbies are shopping and playing basketball. Most proud accomplishment during high school? I'm most proud of getting more involved with sports and clubs, along with being more confident in my social skills. A teacher that inspired Chloe over the years, Kaylin Thompson. And Chloe's future plans to attend Ball State and achieve my associate's degree to become an ultrasound sonographer. Congratulations to you, Chloe Solomon. Our next student today, Gavin Johnson. Gavin's parents, Amanda Jackson. Gavin's hobbies include hunting, fishing, working, and football. Most proud accomplishment, winning the state championship for football. A teacher that inspired Gavin over the years, Coach Young. And Gavin's future plans to go to college and play football. And a big congratulations to Gavin Johnson and all our graduating Macon County seniors.
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4: This is your evening with a forecast. Today's high was near 72 degrees, while tonight, clear skies with a low around 47. Tuesday, sunny with a high near 75. Tuesday night, mostly clear with a low around 54. Wednesday, mostly sunny with a high near 77, with wind gusts as high as 20 miles per hour. Wednesday night, clear with a low around 48, while Thursday, sunny with a high near 70.
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